0: Queen on the end of another 70s triple play. A classic hits cruise 13:23. We're not done with our 70s triple play. Got another one for you coming up after 10 this morning. It's Kev Mulcahy here. Hey, if you get a chance this week or on the weekend, check out at the art gallery Monet to Matisse. It's a great art exhibition that's happening. Now, if you're a bit like me and not so much into art, and sometimes find a little confusing, this is really good because it puts all the eras and the periods and the styles together and explains it really, really well. And you kind of walk out going, yeah, I actually get that. So check it out this weekend, perhaps, at Monet to Matisse, or if you've got some time during the week as well. We love our one-hit wonders at Cruise, and look no further than a band from the late 60s called The Equals. It featured, matter of fact, they're probably not one-hit wonders because the lead singer was Eddie Grant. He had some hits in the late 80s, like Electric Avenue. The Equals, Baby Come Back, their one and only hits, coming up after this at Cruise.
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0: You're on the station playing the classic hits from the 60s, 70s and 80s. It's Cruise 1323. Amazing night for Australia in the pool, particularly at the Commonwealth Games. We're up to 26 gold overall. Canada's next with 11 gold. We'll get a complete summary of what's happened in the Commonwealth Games overnight in Cruise News in just a moment. Then we're back into the classic hits from the Beatles from the 60s, from the 70s, Richard Clapton, and the Pointer Sisters from the 80s at Cruise.
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14: Hi there, I'm Matt McDonald. The US says it has thwarted a surprise Iranian missile attack on American troops in the Middle East. Four ballistic missiles were intercepted, according to US Central Command. It comes after 3 days of relative calm in the region. Aussie sprinter Lachlan Kennedy has produced the greatest 100-metre race by an Australian in history at the Comm Games in Glasgow. The 22-year-old finishing second in the race with a time of 9.85 seconds to obliterate the previous record set in 2003. Australia has surged even further ahead at the top of the medal tally after adding another 9 gold to our haul today, including 5 in the pool, 2 in gymnastics and 2 in track and field. There are fears today's inflation figures could force the Reserve Bank to hike up interest rates again next month. It comes after RBA Governor Michelle Bullock yesterday warned there was a big risk that rates would need to go up. But Shadow Treasurer Tim Wilson has told News 24 it's the government's out-of-control spending that's the big problem.
15: Every time they stoke inflation by spending more, they're forcing the hand of the Reserve Bank governor, and that's basically what was outlined yesterday.
14: Meantime, Aussie shoppers have spent a whopping $21.9 billion online in the April to June quarter. Customers have focused on getting a good deal, though, with the average basket falling to a low of $90, according to new data from Australia Post.
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14: The race for the Essendon coaching job is reportedly down to the final four. James Hurd is understood to still be in the mix, while interim coach Dean Solomon is still deciding if he wants to be part of the process. New South Wales Origin coach Laurie Daly is expected to confirm that he won't return to the role as early as today, despite this year's series win. There are reports a health scare is the main reason that he will step aside. And soccer fans have been treated to a feast of goals in the clash between Chelsea and the Western Sydney Wanderers in Sydney overnight, with the Blues winning 6-4. That's the latest news and sport.
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18: 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Cloudy for Friday 15 and partly cloudy 15 on Saturday. 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
0: Morning, it's Kev Olkay here for Craig Huggins. He'll be back next Monday. Meantime, we've got a 70s triple play coming up within the next 15 minutes, featuring a guy who's going to be here in February next year. He was part of the new wave movement of the late 70s. Who are we talking about? Well, you better stay here for the next 15 minutes for our 70s triple play after the Pointer Sisters, the Beatles, and Richard Clapton at Classic Hits. Cruise 1323.

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It's the Pointer Sisters, the classic hits, Cruise 1323. Let's get into another 70s triple play. Hey, Phoebe Theatre's got some great concerts coming up in the next few months. Don McLean on October 23, Sweeter here November 5, and just announced Joe Jackson. Looking forward to this. February 6 at Phoebe Theatre. What a show that's going to be. He's had so many hits over the years. The one that started it for Joe Jackson, though, is part of this 70s triple play. Got it for you right after Elton John and T-Rex at Cruise.

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0: David Bowie. Classic hits, Cruise 1323. Good morning, it's Kev Mulcahy here. This weekend, it starts around the Fleurieu Food Festival. Look, we love our festivals here in South Australia, and look no further than this one. It's going to go for the entire month of August, and it features a lot of events that are happening in, well, McLaren Vale, Wollunga, Aldinga, Goolwa, Strath, Langhorn Creek, Victor Harbour, Yankalula, all over the Fleurieu Peninsula. It's not just food. Of course, there's so many great wineries in that district as well. And there's something like 120 winter food events all over the Fleurieu. You want some more details? We'll go to their website and check it out and be a part of it. The Fleurieu Food Festival. It starts this weekend. Phil Collins from the 80s coming up, from the 70s Status Quo and back to the 60s with Len Barry's 1, 2, 3 after this, a Cruise.
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0: It's classic hits of the 60s, 70s and 80s at Cruise 1323. Hey, back in 1978, Gloria Gaynor was going to release this song as a single. I feel a Substitute. Sounds vaguely familiar, doesn't it? But probably not her version. A band called Peaches beat her to the punch and had a hit with it. So what they did is they flipped over the other side of Substitute, and on the other side was a song called I Will Survive. The rest, of course, is history. It was an even bigger hit. I Will Survive is about to kick off another hour of classic hits, along with A Love and Spoonful and The Eagles at Cruise.
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15: 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Hi there, I'm Matt McDonald. Inflation data will be released shortly, which will likely determine whether we're hit with another interest rate hike next month. It comes after RBA Governor Michelle Bullock warned that inflation was still too high and unemployment too low. Deputy Liberal leader Jane Hume has told News 24 the government needs to stop blaming overseas problems for our inflation woes.
16: Michelle Bullock has been very clear indeed that our inflation problem is a domestic one. It's not an imported one, and that it existed well before the conflict in the Middle East.
15: It's unclear at this stage how the US will respond following an attempted surprise attack by Iran on American troops in the Middle East. Four ballistic missiles were intercepted before they could do any damage. The US has held off strikes for the past few days to give peace talks a chance. The death toll from a massive earthquake in Japan has risen to five. Two people died when a shopping centre in the country's southwest collapsed following an explosion, with dozens still unaccounted for. Another three were killed elsewhere in the region. And Aussie athletes continue to dominate at the Commonwealth Games in Glasgow, adding another nine gold medals to our haul on day five. We now have a total of 80 medals, with 35 of those gold. It leaves us well ahead of the second place Canada with 13 golds. England has dropped to third with 8 gold.
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15: West Tigers halfback Adam Dewey concedes he should not have sat out last weekend's game after a reported rift with his coach. He will be back for Sunday's clash with the Eels after sorting out his differences with Benji Marshall. Dewey admits to being stubborn.
19: I spoke to Benji and I know that at times I can be a hard player to deal with at times, but he knows and I know my love for this club. That's never shied away.
15: Suns midfielder Tuke Miller is expected to reject advances from Essendon to remain on the Gold Coast. Miller comes off contract at the end of next year, but talks with the Suns about extending have already started. That's the latest in news and sport.
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20: 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A possible shower 14 tomorrow. Cloudy for Friday 15 and partly cloudy 15 on Saturday. 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
0: Morning, it's Kev Okay here for Craig Huggins for your Wednesday morning. I was just thinking about some of those shows from the 70s and 80s, that superhero kind of shows, like The Bionic Man. Now, don't tell me you didn't try to make that sound in the schoolyard. Also, there was The Bionic Woman, there was Wonder Woman.
21: Wonder Woman! Wonder Woman!
0: But by the time the 80s came around, there was a bit of fatigue for those sorts of shows, so they brought out a superhero who really wasn't a superhero. He was a klutz. Do you remember The Greatest American Hero? Yeah, well, it had a great theme song, believe it or not, from Joey Scarbery. I'm going to play it for you right after Gloria Gaynor at Classic Hits Cruise 1323.

Small Faces at Classic Hits Cruise 1323. Good morning, it's Kev OK here for Craig Huggins for your Wednesday workday. Let's get into another 70s triple play, shall we? Hey, the song Without You, there's been so many versions of that. Mariah Carey did it in the 90s. Yeah. It was actually originally written and recorded by the band Badfinger in the early 70s. They had hits like Come and Get It and Baby Blue. They also did Without You. But the best version is by Harry Nilsson, and we're going to play it for you as part of this 70s triple play after Nick Lowe and LRB at Classic Hits Cruise 1323.

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1: Do you ever have a conversation with someone and towards the end they say, well, I'll let you go? 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Oh, I see what you're saying. 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

0: It's a classic hit of the 60s, 70s and 80s at Cruise 1323. 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
9: Hi there, I'm Matt McDonald. The latest inflation data may have just eased the pressure on the Reserve Bank to lift interest rates again. Headline inflation actually eased from 4% in May to 3.8% in June, while underlying inflation was unchanged at 3.6%, which is below market expectations. Officials in South Australia say it's extremely likely the H5 strain of bird flu has started spreading locally. There have been 11 more suspected cases identified, 7 in the state's southeast and 4 on Kangaroo Island. The US has reportedly carried out joint strikes with Saudi Arabia on Iran-backed militias in Iraq. The targets have been linked to recent attacks on Saudi oil facilities. It comes after the US intercepted 4 Iranian missiles that were launched towards US troops in the Middle East. Former Victorian Premier Dan Andrews has paid tribute to Jacinta Allen in a rare public statement. Andrews described Allen as a champion for women, workers and the future of Victoria. And Lachlan Kennedy's broken a massive drought for Australia at the Comm Games, winning our first medal in the men's 100-metre sprint in 64 years. He claims silver, smashing the Australian record in the process.
10: I thought I could win. 9.85 is like crazy. Like, that's like nuts. I didn't realise other guys were in that well of form. That definitely wasn't a perfect race. I know I got so much more in the tank, but I mean, for now I'm going to celebrate.
9: On 7 there, Australia bagged 9 more gold medals on day 5.
11: It don't mean a thing if it ain't got that swing. Mario Maiolo presents Hooked on Swing at Her Majesty's Theatre. Friday, August 7. 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
9: West Tigers coach Benji Marshall insists he loves halfback Adam Dewey. Dewey's been named in the side to take on the Eels on Sunday after standing himself down last weekend, prompting crisis talks this week. But Marshall says they've dealt with it.
12: We've sorted things out between myself and him. He's also had conversations with the players. And, you know, for us, we just need to move forward now.
9: The full fixture for the final two rounds of the AFL will be released shortly, but some details we already know. There'll be a double header at the G on the Saturday of round 23, while the Pies and Lions have been locked in for a Friday night blockbuster in round 24. That's the latest news and sport.
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13: 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A possible shower 14 tomorrow. Cloudy for Friday 15 and partly cloudy 15 on Saturday. 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
14: It's 12 degrees. Hello, I'm Michaela Carr. The Treasurer has welcomed today's better-than-expected inflation data. Headline inflation eased from 4% to 3.8% in June, while underlying inflation was unchanged at 3.6%. Jim Chalmers says, considering the circumstances, it's a positive development.
15: These numbers today are encouraging. They have come in lower than what was anticipated, and obviously that's positive news, even as we recognise the ongoing inflation challenge in our economy, turbocharged by a war on the other side of the world.
14: SA authorities say it's extremely likely that the H5 strain of bird flu has started to spread locally. There have been 11 more suspected cases identified, 7 in the state southeast and 4 on Kangaroo Island. Tests are expected to show localised transmission of the virus. The search for a missing baby near the Victorian border has ended its third day. It comes after the bodies of a mother and her toddler were pulled from the waters near Port Macdonald on Monday. A driver has been charged after a fatal crash at Gawler on Monday. A car collided with a motorcycle on Main North Road, the rider dying at the scene. The driver of the car, a 68-year-old man from Gawler, is charged with causing death by dangerous driving. And 13 people are dead following a massive earthquake in Japan. This includes 2 women who died when a shopping centre collapsed following an explosion. Multiple people are still missing.
0: It don't mean a thing if it ain't got that swing. Mario Maiolo presents Hooked on Swing at Her Majesty's Theatre, Friday, August 7. Book now at Ticketek.
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14: It's down to a race of four, with Crows coaching director Murray Davis making the shortlist for the vacant Essendon coaching gig. He's up against Sydney assistant Mark McVeigh, Dockers assistant Jamie Graham and Bombers great James Hurd. And Zach Butters' plan to return for the Power before season's end remains on track. Assistant coach Hamish Hartlett says he's recovering well from ankle surgery.
16: His range of movement in his ankle is ahead of, I think, where everyone was expecting it to be at this point in time, which is exciting. I think he's had his stitches out over the last day or two. He's making really positive noises.
14: And Port takes on the Giants at Adelaide Oval on Saturday night.
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14: Adelaide's weather, a possible shower today. The same for tomorrow, 14. Cloudy on Friday, 15. Mostly sunny on Saturday, 15. And a fine morning on Sunday before a shower or two and 16. Right now in Adelaide, it's 13 degrees. 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
18: It's Bilko. Good afternoon. Anyone ever challenge you to wear a Superman or a Supergirl costume? In fact, do the cosplay thing? Well, Comic-Con is coming to Adelaide and one of the stars of Lord of the Rings is on the way. Can't wait to do that. And speaking of getting up on stage, two guys met in sixth class. They did Alice in Wonderland together. Proved to be one of the most beautiful connections in music ever. One of their songs is on the way soon here at Classic Hits. Cruise 1323.

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Crew Matt Osborne and Stonyfell, classic hits. Cruise 1323, a song that Tom Jones would make famous again. He was inspired by the Ike and Tina version of that particular Creedence song. In fact, he wanted something more soulful in his live shows than Green Green Grass of Home, which was great for many a year, but he wanted to rock it up just a little bit more and managed to do that a few years later. Into our 70s triple play right now, and Howard Hughes, the Enigma himself, was the subject of caricature and parody. This was one of the ways they did it. Cruise 1323.

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0: First ever commercial hit on Classic Hits, Cruise 1323. Winding up another sizzling 70s triple play. Don't forget our Friday night version back from 7 o'clock. And again, lunchtime tomorrow. You got Bilko on air and the iHeart who gladly dons a cosplay costume. I'm a massive Star Trek fan, so looking forward to Comic-Con hitting the Adelaide Showgrounds November 1. The big star, Elijah Wood from Lord of the Rings, the guy who played Frodo, will be here for one day only doing the Q&A and talking to a few people. Goes 3 days, mind you. Sean Astin from The Goonies and Stranger Things will also be here. Alan Tudyk from Firefly. Gina Torres also from Firefly and Suits. Mitchell Hope and Lincoln Lewis, yeah, from Home and Away, will also be on ground. Super fans get a chance to be a part of it. And if you want tickets, they're on sale right now. That's why I mention it. They will not last.
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1: Shampoo and conditioner, always identical bottles for no other reason but to confuse us. You ever accidentally pour out the conditioner first? You're like, oh crap! It's like $3! You ever try and put it back in? You're like, damn, hole's too small. I always end up holding onto it and open the shampoo bottle with the other hand. Now I'll just mix that together. Hope that doesn't start a fire or something. There is that product. It's shampoo and conditioner in one. I don't trust it. I don't like my peanut butter and jelly in the same jar. That's for goobers.
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0: Christian O'Connell for the drive home from five. This is Adelaide's Classic Hits. Cruise 13:23. Our gymnasts have been flipping their way to gold in Glasgow. More of that in Sports Day back from six tonight. Talking up the Crows. Looks like they're playing ladder leader Fremantle and a very wounded GWS side in the final two rounds. One of those is prime time. Can't wait for that. And Ty Gallup has been sent a very strong message over that shove to Mitch on the weekend. The AFL's banned him to send a strong message saying the act was unacceptable. More of that coming up. And imagine you brought a song out and no one even paid attention until you brought your next song out, which has eclipsed everything musically. He did get a chance to redeem himself, and that redeeming song is on the way.
1: 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Melbourne, Australia.
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14: It's 14 degrees. Hello, I'm Michaela Carr. Police are treating the deaths of a mother and toddler near Port Macdonald in the state's southeast as a murder-suicide. The pair was pulled from the ocean on Monday. A three-month-old baby is still missing. Police say it appears the woman and children fell from a cliff in the area. A search for the baby is continuing. Good news for homeowners today, with annual inflation slowing from 4% to 3.8%. The reduction means the RBA is more likely to leave interest rates on hold at its August meeting. But Kay Brown from Compare Club says you can still get a better deal on your mortgage.
15: While inflation has eased slightly, mortgage holders can still reduce their payments and pay off their home loans sooner by shopping around for a lower interest rate.
14: A next step in getting Australia ready to host AUKUS subs is set to be announced by Labor. Federal Industry Minister Pat Conroy is in Washington today meeting with a US company to draw up a preliminary design of a dry dock in WA's Henderson Shipyard. Ben Carroll has hit the ground running on his first full day as Premier of Victoria. After taking the reins from Jacinta Allen yesterday, he's already begun work on setting up a royal commission into corruption in the building industry. And a waste management authority claims needles for weight loss drugs are ending up in recycling bins. There have been several instances in Tasmania, and operators are worried that landfill could become contaminated by the medical sharps.
16: It don't mean a thing if it ain't got that swing. Mario Maiolo presents Hooked on Swing at Her Majesty's Theatre, Friday, August 7. Book now at Ticketek.
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14: Crows midfielder James Peatling will have to pass a fitness test if he wants to face the Bombers on Sunday. He missed training yesterday with a sore groin and a hip. And Melbourne coach Stephen King says he's sure the club will be excited to play against Christian Petrarca when the D's face the Suns on Sunday. Track will be facing his former club for the first time since moving to the Gold Coast last season. But King says they're not spending too much time thinking about it.
18: We haven't mentioned it, but I'm sure they'll be excited to see him, champion of our club, and he's had a great year. So for us, it's just another weapon on a pretty talented team that we'll have to try and contain.
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14: Adelaide's weather, a possible shower today. The same for tomorrow, 14. Cloudy on Friday, 15. Mostly sunny Saturday, 15. Then a fine morning on Sunday before a shower or two, and 16. Right now in Adelaide, it's 14 degrees. 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
0: It's Bilko. Good afternoon. As a dad, you've put up with it for years. Kids saying, are we there yet? Apparently someone has turned it into a book. And now a live concert. Details about that over the weekend. And imagine having a song that has surpassed everything in music history. Being an artist who's been really known for one song is great in one way, but when you try and bring out other songs, how does that affect the public? Well, one of those other songs did become a minor hit for a legend who's been part of our music psyche forever. That's coming up on Classic Hits. Cruise 1323. Our love is

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Through Campbelltown and Brompton, classic hits. Cruise 1323. It's Rod Stewart, who only a couple of months ago had to have oxygen brought to him while doing a live show. Something takes away the mystique when your favourite rocker needs a mask over him, although he has resumed his North American tour, so doing all right for now as we launch our 70s triple play with the Scorpions. Or was it the Spectres or Traffic Jam? No. In 67, they became these guys. We call them the Quo on Cruise.

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0: 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That's Mr. American Pie, Don McLean, and a song we heard years after his 72 hit. In actual fact, he released that first, was totally ignored until The Power of American Pie, and then we suddenly realised how talented he was. I particularly like that song because I'd love to hear the Adelaide Symphony Orchestra do a version of that. They do amazing covers. And this weekend, they're teaming up with Alison Lester, author of the books Are We There Yet? Parents know these books so well. Here's your chance to experience the story of Grace and her family on their adventures around the country, singing the whale lullaby, dancing on a surfboard. Yeah, the Adelaide Symphony Orchestra will provide the soundtrack for this amazing production. It's at the Granger Studio. If you want details about how to get tickets or wander along, cruise1323.com.au has more.
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0: Adelaide's Classic Hits, Cruise 1323. Christian O'Connell back from 5, Sports Day from 6. Zach Butters may not be leaving the Power after all. More on that tonight. And imagine getting a rejected song from Aretha Franklin. You've heard about, you know, the Fish John West reject, but Aretha Franklin rejected a lot of songs in her time. But that rejection ended up being a salvation for one of the greatest daughters of one of the greatest smooth jazz singers of all time. That story coming up.
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19: 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In Elizabeth, the police incident, Mangles Road, Fairfield Road. Avoid that if you can. An earlier truck smash still causing dramas. Park Terrace, Salisbury Highway, Salisbury. Emergency electrical work to Cormac Road, South Road, Wingfield. Ongoing road works to on the North South Motorway, McDonald Park. Eastlip Road, Penfield Gardens. Morford Road, Dover Gardens. Also South Road, O'Halloran Hill. Grand Junction Road, Hope Valley. 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
20: It's 14 degrees. Hello, I'm Michaela Carr. A coastal town in the state's southeast remains in shock with the deaths of a mother and toddler near Port Macdonald declared a murder-suicide. A three-month-old baby boy is still missing. The bodies of the woman and her two-year-old daughter were pulled from the ocean on Monday. Police say it appears the three had fallen from a cliff. Authorities say it's very likely the H5 strain of bird flu is spreading locally following an increase in suspected cases in South Australia. 11 local cases have been identified in the state's southeast and Kangaroo Island. Testing is underway at the CSIRO. The fuel excise discount will officially end on Sunday, the Treasurer Jim Chalmers confirming. The relief for the Bowser is done on August the 2nd, despite tensions in the Middle East.
3: That's because it has played a really important role, helping to take some of the sting out of these cost of living pressures. But as I've made clear, it was never the government's intention for that to be permanent.
20: It looks like mortgage holders might be spared another interest rate hike. The latest inflation figures have come in lower than expected. Headline inflation eased from 4% to 3.8% in June.
21: They are patient in the sense that they don't need it to happen overnight. But the question now becomes, are they satisfied that this is enough to get them to that point where they can hold rates where they are?
20: That's EI Oceania Chief Economist Sherelle Murphy on the ABC.
22: It don't mean a thing if it ain't got that swing. Mario Maiolo presents Hooked on Swing at Her Majesty's Theatre, Friday, August 7. Book now at Ticketek.
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20: The AFL has released its fixtures for rounds 23 and 24. Adelaide plays Frio in Perth in the second last home and away game, while Port takes on Melbourne in Adelaide. In round 24, Adelaide hosts GWS and Port plays Essendon in Melbourne. Meanwhile, Port is favourite against the Giants this Saturday, despite them being three spots below them on the ladder. Assistant coach Hamish Hartlett says it would be great to get more wins under their belt.
24: For the amount of effort that the playing group have put into this season, it would be lovely to reward that with a couple of extra wins before the end of the season.
20: And Zach Butters plans to return before the end of the season from ankle surgery and says he's still on track.
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20: Adelaide's weather, a possible shower for the rest of the day. The same tomorrow, 14, cloudy on Friday, 15, mostly sunny on Saturday, 15, and a fine morning on Sunday before a shower or two and 16. Right now in Adelaide, it's 14 degrees. 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
26: Afternoon, it's Belco. The last couple of days, our fair city has been playing host to a space forum. Out of that forum, we've found an Australian researcher has uncovered new evidence that suggests water may once have covered much of the Mars surface. Now, I've always said a shallow sea was there. It somehow was drained away, causing the atmosphere to be stripped away. Want to hear more on this one? That's why we need to get Catherine Bennell-Pegg, our very own South Australian astronaut, into space. Albo, make it happen. Sign the checks. Easier said than done, I suppose. Coming up, one of the greatest soul voices ever heard. Dad was amazing. But she had a hit with a song Aretha Franklin rejected. It's on the way. Classic hits. Cruise 1323.

0: Through McLaren Vale and Flagstaff Hill, classic hits, Cruise 1323, The Mighty Mummers and the Puppers. It's Bilko this afternoon. Your chance to see The King Friday, Saturday night at the Festival Theatre. Yeah, the Michael Jackson musical everyone's been raving about. Different from the movie, but your chance to experience what went on behind the songs and how they were created. Your opportunity's coming up this weekend. 70s Triple Play next. Lined up, one of the greatest voices of soul. You thought Aretha was amazing. This girl comes a very close second.
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2: 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An earlier truck smash still causing dramas. Park Terrace, Salisbury Highway, Salisbury. 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And Morford Road in Camden Park as well. 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

0: What an amazing, sizzling 70s triple play. Classic hits, Cruise 1323. Nat King Cole's Little Girl Natalie. And that's her first ever breakout hit. A lot of people thought she should have sounded like her dad, Nat, that smooth jazz sound. But soul and R&B was her want. Big fan of Aretha Franklin. In fact, Aretha rejected that song that became her signature song, This Will Be Everlasting Love. It is Bilko. As I mentioned earlier, the King of Pop, Michael Jackson, doing a special show at the Festival Theatre. Starting Friday, Saturday night. It's all about the music of Michael more than anything else. But also starting this weekend for the month of August, the Sala Festival is back, the South Australian Living Artists Festival. Full program is out right now. 11,000 artists showcasing the work across 700 different exhibitions and events. Galleries, wineries, cafes, all being transformed into palettes. Even schools are doing this one. If you need details, you need to check the website on this one. 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
1: I got embarrassed because I went back in. 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You always expect to go right to your floor, but you ever get out, like, too quick where you just... And now you're too embarrassed to go back, so you're like, yeah, no, this is what I wanted. 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No, I need the basement. 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I'm the pipe checker here at the hotel. 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
0: Cruise 1323.

0: 4 o'clock news on the way. Adelaide's Classic Hits. Cruise 1323. Is there some movement on the Coromandel train station sinkhole? Been there a long time. When is it finally going to be filled in? There may be some details on that. And a song that a lot of people attribute to the Vietnam War. However, more linked with kids not getting what they want. That's coming up.
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5: 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And Bolivar, a car's at the barrier on the North South Motorway near the interchange. Police incident causing dramas as well. Mangles Road, Fairfield Road in Elizabeth. A truck smash causing dramas as well from earlier today. Still, that's on Park Terrace near the Salisbury Highway in Salisbury. Also, emergency electrical work, Cormac Road, South Road, Wingfield. Ongoing roadworks to Heaslip Road, Penfield Gardens, North South Motorway at Paralowie. 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
7: It's 13 degrees. Hello, I'm Michaela Carr. A female police officer has been stabbed in the neck during a police operation in Adelaide. A man is in custody after being shot during the confrontation with officers at Elizabeth in the city's north. Acting Commissioner David O'Donovan has an update on his colleague's welfare.
8: She's currently receiving treatment at the hospital. I haven't had a latest update on her condition, but they are her injuries are considered serious.
7: The South Australian government believes it's highly likely the H5N1 bird flu is spreading locally. The CSIRO testing has found evidence of local transmission, with more cases and deaths of wildlife expected. Chief Veterinarian Officer Beth Cookson says protecting wildlife remains a priority.
9: The assessment that there has been now local transmission, or the suggestion of local transmission between birds may indicate that we will continue to see spread. There are a range of birds that occupy those coastal habitats.
7: The search for a missing baby near the Victorian border is continuing in the state southeast. It comes after the bodies of a mother and her toddler were pulled from the waters near Port Macdonald on Monday. At a court date for a 68-year-old man charged with causing death by dangerous driving. It's alleged he was behind the wheel of a car that collided with a motorbike at Gawler on Monday. The rider died at the scene. He'll face the Elizabeth Magistrates Court in September.
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7: The AFL has released the full fixtures for rounds 23 and 24. The Crows will face Frio in a Friday night clash before returning home to host GWS on Saturday in the final game of the home and away series, while the Power will host Melbourne at Adelaide Oval on August 15 before clashing with Essendon at Docklands. And Zach Butters' plan to return for the Power before the season's end remains on track. Assistant coach Hamish Hartlett says he's recovering well from ankle surgery.
10: His range of movement in his ankle is ahead of, I think, where everyone was expecting it to be at this point in time, which is exciting. I think he's had his stitches out over the last day or two. He's making really positive noises.
7: And Port take on the Giants at Adelaide Oval on Saturday night.
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7: Adelaide's weather, a possible shower for the rest of the day. The same tomorrow, 14, cloudy on Friday, 15. Mostly sunny on Saturday, 15. And a fine morning on Sunday before a shower or two and 16. Right now in Adelaide is 13 degrees. 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
11: Hey, it's Vilco. Hanging around till 5, then Christian O'Connell takes over. You know, my wife. Big fan of Wheels and Doll Baby clothing. She wears it, she sells it, she buys it. Also a fan of burlesque, and I hear Dita Von Teese, her hero, is here next week. Details on that, if burlesque is your thing. And a big song from the Vietnam War era that was nothing to do with the war. In fact, all about kids getting out of control and having to be quelled. What a story. That's coming up, Classic Hits. Cruise 1323.

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0: through Northgate and Northfield. Classic hits, Cruise 1323, Buffalo Springfield, for what it's worth. A lot of people associating that with the Vietnam era. Certainly being used as a soundtrack for that time. But Stephen Stills, who wrote it, put it together after witnessing clashes between police and young people on the Sunset Strip in LA. At the time, authorities were clamping down on a 10 o'clock curfew and actually began enforcing it with police. So venues like Whiskey A Go-Go and the Pandora's Box were seeing young people forced out. And this incident occurred when about 1,000 kids gathered to protest this Pandora's Box nightclub time change. So the police moved in with batons and riot gear, and it just really affected Stephen Stills. Hence the history for that amazing song. More of our sizzling 70s triple plays coming up, and our very own Daryl Braithwaite channeling Cilla Black.
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2: 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In Salisbury East, dispatch Bay North Road, Jeffreys Road. A car's gone into the barrier, North South Motorway near the interchange at Bolivar. In Elizabeth, after a police incident, Main North Road closed around Midway Road for City Bound. There, emergency electrical work to Cormac Road, South Road, Wingfield. Ongoing roadworks, Shepherd's Hill Road, Eden Hills, Brighton Road, Somerton Park, South Road, O'Halloran Hill, Churchill Road, Prospect, and Birdbridge Road at West Beach as well. 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
4: 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Winner or loser? Which way and why? Fancy.
5: We unfortunately were the target of vandals. One of our cars was parked in our driveway and someone busted through the window and stole some stuff. Like nothing was on show. It was all in the glove box. So there were 3 credit cards in the glove box. 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
18: Adelaide's weather, a possible shower for the rest of the day. The same tomorrow, 14, cloudy on Friday, 15. Mostly sunny on Saturday, 15, and a fine morning on Sunday before a shower or two and 16. Right now in Adelaide is 13 degrees. 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

0: Diana Ross, with help from her songwriting brethren, the Bee Gees, classic hits, Cruise 1323. You've got Bilko on air and on iHeart this afternoon. Her Majesty's playing host to a very amazing queen. My wife loves Dita Von Teese. She is back with her brand new world tour show called Nocturnelle. Next Wednesday she'll be here. And of course, she's, you know, done record-breaking shows. 2019 was the last time she was in Australia. Here's your chance to see Striptease done very sophisticated. The full ensemble, as we know, is secret, but expect to be dazzled by a very hand-picked cast of world-class neo-burlesque artists. Be sure to secure your tickets. There may still be some available. My wife's going, and of course I'll be dragged along, and I'll have to appreciate burlesque, won't I?
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0: It's on the way, knockoff for some. Adelaide's classic hits, Cruise 13-23. We continue to do well at Glasgow in the Comm Games, especially in the gymnastics. A sports day back from 6 tonight, talking Crows, how they're going to go against Fremantle and maybe the very wounded GWS Giants. Of course, Ty Gallop and that Mitch clash has left Ty with a very disappointing end of the season. More on that in sports day tonight, but Christian O'Connell getting you home next.
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14: 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In Keswick Dispatch on Richmond Road at Anzac Highway, another in Salisbury East, Bangnorth Road, Jeffreys Road. A rollover on the north-south motorway near the interchange at Waterloo Corner. Cars gone into the barrier and north-south motorway at Bolivar. And after an earlier police incident in Elizabeth, Bangnorth Road closed. That's for city bound around Midway Road, Yorktown Road as well. Avoid that if you can. Ongoing roadworks, Sue Morford Road, Dover Gardens, Northeast Road, Klemzig, and Port Road in Alberton as well. 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
16: It's 13 degrees. Hello, I'm Michaela Carr. A man is in custody after allegedly stabbing a female police officer at Elizabeth. The woman is in hospital with a serious neck wound, while the man was later shot by police during a confrontation in the city's north. Acting Commissioner David O'Donovan says the 27-year-old wasn't seriously hurt and is now being dealt with.
17: I haven't been fully briefed as to the exact nature of the charges, but as I'll leave that to your imagination. He has stabbed a police officer, so he will be facing some very serious charges.
16: A worrying development for authorities with confirmation there's been local transmission of bird flu in South Australia. The Agriculture and Fisheries Minister, Julie Collins, says testing has been undertaken by the CSIRO.
18: While there remains no evidence of any mass mortalities at this point in time, we do expect, with this local transmission, that there will be further detections in Australian wildlife.
16: There are currently 27 confirmed cases of the H5 strain. rain across the country. Police are treating the deaths of a mother and a toddler near Port Macdonnell in the state southeast as a murder-suicide. The pair was pulled from the ocean on Monday. A three-month-old baby is still missing. Police say it appears the woman and children fell from a cliff in the area. Ben Carroll has hit the ground running on his first full day as Premier of Victoria. He's already begun to work on a royal commission into the building industry. And waste management authorities claim needles used for weight loss drugs are ending up in recycling bins. Operators are worried landfill could become contaminated by the medical sharps.
15: Cruise 1323 Sport.
16: Crows midfielder James Peatling will have to pass a fitness test if he wants to face the Bombers on Sunday. He missed training yesterday with a sore groin and hip. And Melbourne coach Stephen King says he's sure the team is excited to be playing against ex-Demon Christian Petrarca when they face the Suns on Sunday. But King admits they're not spending too much time thinking about it.
19: We haven't mentioned it, but I'm sure they'll be excited to see him, champion of our club, and he's had a great year. So for us, it's just another weapon on a pretty talented team that we'll have to try and contain.
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16: Adelaide's weather, a possible shower tomorrow, 5 overnight before a top of 14. Cloudy on Friday, 15. Mostly sunny on Saturday, also 15. Then a shower or two developing on Sunday and 16. Right now in Adelaide, it's 13 degrees. 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
22: Coming up on today's Christian O'Connell Show, it's Wednesday. It's the middle of the week. We always ask you, how's your week going so far? Our three-word Wednesday. And today's show actually has a theme after something I did last night. We're simply calling it The Wrong. What is your version of The Wrong? What story have you got? Like me from what happened yesterday evening of The Wrong. If you got something, you can give us a call. You can also text me, 0475 031043. How is your week going so far? Text me, 0475 031043, your three-word Wednesday. We'll get into yours next.

0: Christian O'Connell's show. On today's show, I think the theme of today's show is the wrong. So yesterday for me, the wrong Uber. I remember about 15 years ago, my boss and I went for a meeting. And afterwards, we booked a taxi. This was in London, and we just got in a taxi. And he said he'd pre-booked a taxi. And this is before Uber was available in London. And we're just talking a lot about the meeting, quite telling. And so it must have been to about half an hour. You know, we used to lose track of time. Mm-hmm. I suddenly realised we're pulling up now at Heathrow Airport. We're not driving into Soho in the middle of London. We're at the approach to Heathrow Airport. We just got into, again, someone else's taxi. And hadn't even looked at the rules. We're heading out of London to an international airport.
1: Heathrow is quite a way out, isn't it?
0: It is quite a way out. A long way from where we were meant to be doing. So the title of today's show is The Wrong. Right now, though, on a Wednesday, it's the middle of the week. You're three-word Wednesday. How is your week going so far? Rio, what's it for you?
1: Mine is sushi. No, sorry, seagull stole sushi. I had to go into the CBD yesterday to get some photos developed.
0: Oh, what an exciting day for you, Mrs. Harris.
2: 1980?
0: Were you off to Paris?
1: They're actually so old, though, Fatty. They're from 2022. I bought this little camera that takes the disposable.
0: Oh, what a lovely sort of mystery discovery about what's on the photo reel.
1: Yeah, it was my trip to Europe in 2022. Oh. So I thought, well, it's been 4 years. Maybe I should get them done. Head in there, go into the people. I then get a little treat, get some teriyaki sushi on my way back.
0: Oh, nice.
1: I'm walking through Fed Square on the way to the train station. Out of nowhere, like a thief in the night, this seagull swoops over my shoulder.
0: They're vicious.
1: Grabs my sushi.
0: Yeah.
1: And then flies away.
0: They're big, aren't they, as well?
1: They're huge. I scream like a cartoon, like a little girl. And this woman who's walking opposite me is like, takes a swig of her drink and goes,
0: A spit take. It's the best laughs in the world.
1: She had to go, I'm so sorry. I get it. But it was actually terrifying because they're huge and they've got these big talons.
0: I think the seagulls are the real menace, not the magpies.
1: Yes, because they're bolder and
0: it's
1: they're
0: amazing
1: braver.
0: How Australians are more frightened of magpies than like the snakes and the spiders.
1: Mm. Yes, yeah. Well, it's because you can't.
0: No one's walking around with those shoes with spikes on to stop spiders or snakes getting you. But those cyclists with those helmets on.
1: Yes. Well, I need one next time I have sushi in the city.
0: No, the seagulls are vicious. They're bloody massive. When one comes down, you just like, take what you want. Spare me. They look like they could actually fly off with you.
1: Yeah, they're mugging you from the air. Yeah.
0: Yes. Patsy, what's your three-word week?
2: Oh, my canapé conundrum yesterday at this event.
0: Oh, it's another relatable story.
2: Well, everyone's been to a cocktail event.
0: Did we all hear my canapé conundrum? Sounds like an Agatha Christie book. This winter, Kenneth Branagh stars in Agatha Christie's My Canapé Conundrum. The murderer is...
1: Who poisoned the canapés?
2: I'm not a fan of stand-up eating. I don't normally eat at a stand-up cocktail event because I find it really... I haven't got the coordination to hold a handbag, a wine glass, hold a conversation eat. Right.
0: A handbag, madam, and a dish.
2: I don't. I just don't have the... And I always spill it on myself. Anyway, I hadn't eaten yesterday when I got to this thing and I really had to eat. And they had these most divine-looking little tiny mini taco things filled with avocado. And I thought, oh, I could smell the lime on them. I thought, I've got to have one of those. Regretted it instantly. So I bit into it and the whole thing, it's like all the salsa and everything just fell out of the bottom of it. Like the bottom of a bucket had just collapsed.
0: Conundrum.
2: Went all round, all down the front of my top, down in between my bajuzzies, and it was just not a good look.
0: Was not expecting to hear that today.
2: Not a good
0: look.
2: Wow. I don't eat canapés.
1: That's a conundrum, all right. Bajuzzi conundrum.
0: Bajuzzies? I've even heard such a word, bajuzzi.
2: Bajuzzi.
0: I hope there's an indie band called that being played on Triple J.
2: When I got home, I was picking bits of tomato out of my brazier.
0: Oh, my word.
2: It was not good.
1: You never want tomatoes in the bajuzzis.
0: Oh, my God. Bajuzzis.
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0: Christian O'Connell's show.
1: All right, so yesterday evening, I had a long day. Yesterday evening, I got in the wrong Uber. And it took me 7 minutes. We were driving 7 minutes before I realized we were not going towards my house. And then I was getting messages from the actually right boats going, you're in the wrong Uber. Actually in block capitals, and pull over. You're in the wrong Uber. And the guy didn't take me back the 7 minutes to drop. He just dropped me at the side of the road.
2: He got kicked out.
1: Yeah, and it was raining and cold last night. It was like a little Paddington wandering the streets. So today's theme of today's show is the wrong. What is your story about the wrong? Whether it's the wrong date, the wrong time. Shannon, this happened yesterday. Christian, the wrong. I rung the wrong radio station yesterday when you said to call in to win a toaster. Quickly typed the number into my car phone. I was so excited to hear it ring until I heard, "Hello, Triple M Sydney." Christian, terrifying. I hung up right away. Damn it, that would have been their only caller yesterday. Obviously, they aren't giving away any free toasters. Otherwise, wouldn't be able to get through so easily. I got through straight away yesterday. That's from Shannon in Engadine. So what is your wrong story? Rio, you've got one.
2: I've accidentally pulled the wrong person's pants down. So I was...
1: Oh. I don't think it's okay to talk about jacking people, and rightly so.
2: I was at Coles. This is many years ago at uni. I was at Coles.
1: Listen, Benny Rio. Benny Hill was a few decades ago, and it ain't all right now.
2: I was at Coles, and I saw who I thought was my good friend, Willis.
1: Not the fruit and veg.
2: And he had a basket. He had his basketball shorts on, and he had a basketball. I was like, that's definitely my mate Willis. He lives just around the corner. So did the hilarious thing, stuck up behind him.
3: Pulled his
2: pants down. Not undies, just basketball.
1: I'm a gentleman, obviously.
2: Chivalry's not dead. He turned around. He actually took it pretty well. He immediately said, like, obviously, what the F? And then I said, I'm so, so sorry. Oh. I thought you were my friend Willis. And he thought it was hilarious.
3: Oh, is that what you do to pick up guys in the city?
2: Oldest trick in the book, Patsy.
1: Hatch is on fire today. All right, the wrong. Who we got here? Tony.
4: How you doing?
1: We're good, Tony. Welcome to the show. Thanks for calling, mate. What is your story about the wrong?
4: Okay, so about 15 years ago, a friend of mine bought a place, and we were going to help her move. So I loaded up the truck, and as we're leaving, she says, look, I've got a few things I need to do, so I'll meet you guys over there in like an hour or two. You guys can go over. I've left the place unlocked. You can, you know, start offloading. So we've rocked up, and we start offloading, and it's a duplex. Well, sadly, we were actually offloading and taking the stuff into the wrong house.
1: Awesome. I've never heard of that happening before. Amazing, Tony.
4: She turned up and she's like, what are you idiots doing? And look, luckily, nobody else knows we did it. It was just the three of us that were there. Nobody else knows that happened until now.
1: Tony, great story. Thank you very much for calling, mate. We'll send you a prize.
4: Thank you. Thanks, guys.
1: Ian, welcome to the show, mate.
5: Hi, Christian. How are you, mate?
1: I'm good. So, the wrong. What's your version of that, Ian?
5: Well, I'm a plumber. I've been doing it for years, and we're doing a lot of rental properties, and I actually rolled up to a place and said, I'm here to do your toilet washers and everything. They go, oh, yeah, great. We've been waiting for the real estate to send somebody out. So I go in there, start fixing the toilet, got it all working amazingly. They were so happy they sent me out to the one out the back that hasn't worked for 20 years. They said, can you please get this one going? We've been asking them for ages. Spent so much time and money fixing it up just to try and get it going. I didn't replace it, tried to get it going. Got it all going. They were so wrapped. I left the place. Driving down the street, then my boss rings me back and says, mate, have you been out to that house yet? I said, oh, I think so. Hang on, let me double check. I didn't want to say anything. So I drove back and checked. I was two houses away from the right house.
2: Lucky them.
1: Their version of this, you won't believe our luck. A free plumber. Wow. Came door to door.
2: He broke in.
5: Yeah, yeah. He hasn't even done the toilet at the back. Didn't work for 20 years.
1: Get the dunny done. Ian, we'll send you a prize.
5: That bloke.
1: Yes, yeah, the best. Ian, thank you. You're like the Avon man going around door to door. Ian, thank you very much for your story, mate.
5: Thanks, mate.
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0: 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In Keswick, Smash Richmond Road near Anzac Highway, another one in Salisbury East, Main North Road, Jeffries Road. A rollover in Waterloo Corner on the north-south motorway near the interchange. Also on the north-south motorway near the interchange at Bolivar, a car's hit the barrier there. And Elizabeth, after an earlier police incident, Main North Road still closed city bound between Midway Road, Yorktown and Yorkshire Roads. Avoid that whole area if you can. 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That's Adelaide's latest traffic.
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16: Adelaide's weather, a possible shower tomorrow, 5 overnight before a top of 14. Cloudy on Friday, 15. Mostly sunny on Saturday, also 15. Then a shower or two developing on Sunday and 16. Right now in Adelaide, it's 13 degrees. 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

0: Christian O'Connell's show. Theme of today's show, The Wrong. After yesterday evening, I got in the wrong Uber. I can also add to that the wrong kiddie. Years ago when my daughters were younger, it was a sports day, and they must have been like 5 and 7. And, you know, the field was, the oval was quite big, and had one of those old handheld camcorders. And there was, so there was like 10 kids lining up for a race. And so I thought I was filming my daughter. Zooming in and waving, and you could, we still have this. I might try and get the audio, actually. We still have this. You hear my wife go, "Chris, that's the wrong girl." Then my wife goes, "She's also not from the same country as your daughter." So it's wrong kiddie, wrong race.
1: Wrong race in the wrong race.
0: And that's a new feature we're doing next week, isn't it? All right, so The Wrong. What is your story about The Wrong? These stories are brilliant. Thank you so much. We've also got a story. Hang on, I need to get my glasses on for this one. This is a great story from Shelley. Christian, I was trying to call in. My sister pushed a wrong person in the pool. We were out for Christmas lunch at South Bank in Brizzy, and we wanted to prank our other sister. So we pushed her in the pool. Only suddenly this woman started screaming and turned around from the pool, and it was not my sister. It was a poor lady, all dolled up for Christmas.
2: No,
0: she yelled, hard to yell at someone and have an argument with someone when you're in the pool. She yelled at my sister and I. It did not go down well. You reckon?
1: It did not go down well.
0: Yeah, it's okay to have a sense of humour failure in the pool. Let's go to Richard now.
3: How are you?
0: I'm good. Always lovely to hear from you, Richard. So, wrong. What is it for you?
3: Many years ago, I was catching a busy Frankston Line train into work. And the train in the, at that time of the morning is...
0: Player.
3: Is, train at that point in time of the morning is full of professionals, and so this guy walks on, sees what he thinks is a mate in front of him sitting down, and walks up and confidently, with a big grin on his face, gives him a knuckle in the ear, otherwise known as the wet willy. Oh. The guy turns around in horror. It's not his mate at all.
0: Oh. Wrong willy.
3: And you could see everyone else on the train watching this unfold and just big grins of themselves laughing. The guy was so embarrassed that he got out of the next station and changed cars.
0: How do you even apologise? Like you doing the wrong pantsing and then the wrong wet willy. What, there aren't enough words in the beautiful English vocabulary to try and say sorry enough.
1: You have to try and do it with your face as much as possible.
0: Yes.
1: I'm so sorry. I'm so sorry.
0: It's such a thing to do to the wrong adult as well.
3: It's fantastic.
0: Richard, thank you very much for your story, mate. Janine?
4: Yeah?
0: Janine, welcome to the show.
4: Hi, thanks, guys. Thanks for some very funny stories so far, but I've got a beauty.
0: Yeah.
4: So many years ago, our son was doing a triathlon, you know, one of those Weet-Bix triathlons. Mm. So, you know, we're down there on the beach watching him swim. We've got the cameras out. My husband's taking all these photos as he exits the surf, starts doing his run, took some photos, really excited for him, doing really well, posts them on Facebook, so proud of our son, you know, doing all these things and trying all these things out. It was not our son. It was some random.
1: Some random.
4: Didn't even look like
0: so
4: our
0: glad
4: son.
0: This is not me getting the wrong kid.
4: Wow. Wrong kid, yeah. And then our son was actually probably a good 50 metres or so.
0: Oh, no, that's what's worse.
4: We completely missed it. No photos. No.
5: Oh, no.
0: Oh, my word. I'm glad I'm not the only parent that's taken footage of the wrong kid.
1: Well, you don't
4: have to find all these things out. It was not our son. It was some random.
1: Some random.
4: It didn't even look like
0: so
4: our son.
0: Not me getting the wrong kid.
4: What's going on? Wow. Was it wrong kid, yeah. And then our son was actually probably a good 50 metres or so.
0: Oh, no, that's all.

0: I don't see colour, Rio, okay? I just see humanity.
1: Janine, thank you very much for your story, mate.
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5: Hi there, I'm Rana Hussein. 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She's become the first woman in 28 years to win a medal in the 100-metre final. Lewis smashing the Aussie record in a time just under 11 seconds to claim bronze. Tonight, Shayna Jack, Molly O'Callaghan and Meg Harris are all going for gold in the pool. And in tennis, Daria Kasatkina has been eliminated from the WTA event in Washington this morning, losing to world number 20 Anna Kalinskaya in straight sets.
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0: 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Fridge movies. No Country for Old Ham.
1: Bronze.
0: A weak start. There's me having a pop of tea. Wrong time waster story. Ah, here are the funny ones. Wrong list. The Curious Case of Benjamin Butter.
1: Silver plus.
0: My Leftovers Foot.
1: Gold.
0: Yoghurt Locker. Yoghurt Locker.
1: Gold.
0: Saladiator.
1: Bronze.
0: Brie Hart.
1: Silver.
0: Even with a Scottish accent. Brie Hart. Brie Hart! You know, Brie. Yeah. Brie Hart. Feta Attraction.
1: Silver plus.
0: The Slawshank Redemption.
1: Gold.
0: Bacon to the Future.
1: How many have you got?
0: This one will make.
1: Okay, silver plus.
0: Long day yesterday. Gouda will one.
1: Sure, gold.
0: That well known. Everyone's got some Gouda in them. All right, what have you got? Any Gouda stuff?
1: I got no Gouda gear. Magnet Mike.
0: Hey?
1: Magnet Mike.
0: Oh, very good. I forgot about that draw. I just went fridge only.
1: Outside, inside. Bosch Baby.
0: Yeah, very good. Also gold.
1: We need to talk about Kelvinator.
0: Oh, three golds.
1: Yeah.
0: And you're like Australia in the pool. Can Australia get out the pool? They need to do that buzzer. You know, you get the swim pool. Can Australia please leave the Commonwealth pool? You're winning everything.
1: I saw we won 24 out of 28 events in the pool.
0: You're kidding.
2: It's crazy, isn't it?
0: That is, you're crushing it. Get them onto the track and out the pool.
1: Yes.
0: All right, Rio, you ready to mark?
1: Let's do it.
0: Frost-free Willy.
1: Silver.
0: Big Mama's Westinghouse.
1: Silver plus.
0: When Harry Met Salad.
1: Gold.
0: Westing Roadhouse.
1: Silver.
0: The Smeg.
1: Oh, that's good. Gold plus.
0: Adam, well done. Now, this is from Liam, who is six. Sauce the Sheep.
1: Sauce the Sheep.
0: Instead of Shaun the Sheep.
2: Shaun the Sheep.
1: Incredible. Yeah. Gold plus.
0: Yeah. Not Frozen.
1: Oh, yeah, gold.
0: Little slow burner, huh? The Horse Crisperer.
1: Gold plus. Wow.
0: Don't know, I mean, I'm just passing away. Juanita, well done. If I had Smegs, I'd kick you. Oh, these are very good. Laura, well done. We're moving through the brands now. There was a lot of Westinghouse coming through. A couple of Smegs now. And now a Fisher and Paykel called Wanda.
1: Oh, very good. Silver plus.
0: Well done, Stevie. There's something about dairy.
1: Silver.
0: Sisterhood of the Travelling Pancake Mix.
1: Bronze.
0: Yeah. Cheese out of your league. Cheese out of your league.
1: Gold.
0: Cold Finger.
1: Silver plus.
0: The Smeg Lebowski.
1: Silver.
0: Christian, The Sixth Sense is a fridge movie. I see dead people. I see.
1: I see dead people.
0: I see dead people. You get it.
1: They're cold.
0: Yeah. Men Who Stare at Overnight Oats.
1: Silver plus.
0: Scent of a Crisper. The Crispers are back.
1: Silver.
0: As is the Westinghouse. Wild, wild Westinghouse.
1: Silver.
0: Get into the Greek yogurt.
1: Gold.
0: Despicable Meat.
1: Oh. Silver plus.
0: And 10 Things I Hate About Stew.
1: Silver.
0: All right, who is off to the rooster today?
1: Juanita with the Horse Crisperer.
0: The Horse Crisperer. Well done, Juanita. That's the Christian O'Connell Show for today. One of the best phone-ins we've ever done in the history of the show, The Wrong. If you've got another story for The Wrong, please email me. We're going to do a big part two tomorrow. We ran out of time today. Christian@ChristianO'Connell.com.au. Have a great day. 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
5: Rosanna Mangiarelli here on 7 News. A police officer stabbed and a suspect shot on a busy Adelaide road. 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And Connor Rosie rejects claims a power superstar wants out.
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17: 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Waterloo Corner, a rollover on the north-south motorway near the interchange after an earlier police incident in Elizabeth. Main North Road still closed citybound around Midway, Yorktown and Yorkshire Roads. And emergency electrical work to Cormac Road, South Road, Wingfield. Plus ongoing roadworks, Heaslip Road, Penfield Gardens, Brighton Road, Suburban Park, Salisbury Highway, Greenfields and Burbridge Road in West Beach as well. 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
20: You are with Sports Day. 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And you can share your view at any time on the View Jobs open line tonight. 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Or you can join the masses of texts that are landing in with us here, 0433 98 11 16. And a lot of those texts full of praise for Darren Burgess. Darren Burgess is the man, absolute legend. Love hearing from him. This is brilliant listening, fellas. Great insight for Burgess. He needs to write a book. That's from Jed. And Adam, unexpected but awesome segment with the guru. Loved it, Adam in Whittlesey. Do you reckon Ken convinced him, though?
21: Oh, I'll tell you what else was unexpected. I'll tell you what else was unexpected, Jared. Your ambush.
22: Yeah.
21: Ambush. And then I started to think about, why did this happen? Jared's too good a guy for this. There it is in front of me. Wacky Wednesday, where Sam's never on duty. He's always doing something else.
22: Yeah.
21: The common denominator is Edmonds. Minnie.
22: Yeah.
21: Minnie's put you up to it, Jared.
22: Innocent.
21: I,
0: I couldn't have thought of that by myself, Ken. There's no
21: Oh, mate, all I'm looking forward to is next Wednesday because he won't turn up 2 weeks in a row.
0: That's right.
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0: Feels like a night off.
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0: No, we just sit back.
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0: Harriet Edmund is already walking around.
1: Has more merch than Ken.
0: With more decibels.
1: Has more merch.
21: Don't worry. If I remember, and I probably won't, but if I remember in the morning, two caps are coming your way and they've got to be on the show.
1: Yeah, beauty. All right. Before we get into...
21: I'm hearing in the background 4.
0: All right, that'll be him.
1: The caterpillar wants a piece. And so does Coxie. Okay, well, so, yep, they're going to have 4. Coxie's on board too. Might he barracks for the Bombers, Coxie, so no wonder he's jumped ship quick.
21: Yeah, well, he needs a second team. Is that what he said?
1: Yeah, straight off. I think he needs a first team.
21: Sam, you're just too nasty. You Carlton people can get really comfortable quickly, don't you?
1: I'm with this texter. Boys, as much as I'm happy for Ken to coach Tassie, I'm equally shattered that there will be no more Ken in the media. Ken has had the best first year in the media, in my opinion, of all time. So refreshing. Oh, that's enough. Genuinely funny. Turn it up. All right, that's enough.
21: Thanks, Geordie.
1: Before we get into your day down there, Ken, which I'm a little bit intrigued by, the Thursday teams have dropped for Ream, Australia's favourite that's steady, hot and strong. And I tell you what, the Techs have landed. Still no Sam Swadling. They're about ready to write down there at Collingwood that the kid's been dropped. Hasn't been able to get back in.
0: Yeah.
1: Schultz is back in, though, after that nasty-looking ankle from a couple of weeks ago. So he's back in. Braden Maynard, as we know...
0: With the Pez Anzarunas.
1: Yes, Burgio explained perfectly. He's out for 3 to 4 weeks. Over at Geelong, Jack Martin returns after sitting out the last couple. And Patrick Dangerfield, probably no surprise there. If you listened to Chris Scott earlier in the week, he has been managed. What do you think of those teams, gentlemen? Big game. Big game. Huge game.
21: Yeah, it is a big game. I mean, Maynard's a massive out, I reckon. Absolute massive out for the Pies. You know, he brings... I know he's... I mean, Nick's been the captain and Braden's been sharing the duties at different times, but I think Braden certainly brings the team together. Nick wins for the team. He just gets out and gets it done, whereas Braden brings them together, I reckon.
1: Offset by Danger missing, though, or he's been...
21: Danger's not... You know, I think they're both probably injured, to be fair. I mean, we just heard Burgo talk about, you know, keeping the body and the rhythm going of the body and everything else. So I would say with what we've seen with Danger, and I'm not trying to guess, I would have thought managed / not ready to play and not taking a risk with a product that's so important to the Cats' success in September.
0: It's good in, though. Jack Martin hasn't been at his absolute best, obviously. He's out of the side, but that was through injury from memory. But he's had some good games this year, and it's nice to be able to bring a bloke of his talent straight back in.
21: Yeah, and I think it's good balance for their team. If you think about their team balance, Danger typically does a little bit of midfield. Jack probably won't do much midfield, but he plays mainly forward more often than not when he's up and going, Danger. So it's a like-for-like replacement, so it doesn't disrupt what they've got going, the Cats, in the last couple of weeks. They look like they've got good balance in front of the ball at the moment, and I like what they're doing. So big game, though, as you said. I'd love to know, are you going to put your names up yet? Are you going to go with? Who do you think, Sam?
1: I like Geelong in this game, but I just thought they systematically pulled them apart last time. So I'm really interested to see. That's as Collingwood's defence, which, you know, Kenny, is right up there at the pointy end of the best systems in the business. They just got systematically pulled apart last time they played. I thought Geelong were genius in the way they did it. So the adjustment from Collingwood, how the Cats look to ensure that lightning strikes twice will be interesting. And speaking of just continuity, like, I mean, the reason maybe Sam Swadling's not out there is because Scott Pendlebury keeps backing up at the moment. Steele Sidebottom keeps backing up at the moment. I mean, Pendle's played off a 5-day break and the trip to Adelaide as well. So they're clearly of a mind, aren't they, now on the final runway, Kenny, with not much room for error, that they're all out there.
21: And still a chase. There's still a chase into the top six. You know, if they keep going and get it done... Top six is a bit different than
1: big carrot,
21: wild card.
1: Yeah,
0: big game for Shannon Neal. Can he go back to back with leading the club now that Dangerfield is out? He's never really had to be the man, but now with him and JC out of the side, he got a back to back. If you want to be an A grader, this is what it's all about.
3: Yeah. I'll tell you what, yeah. Ollie Henry played well, didn't he, Kenny, for someone who was going to be sitting in the stands eating a pie watching the game?
4: He certainly did. But there's another one missing too, De Koning. Mm-hmm. I've just seen one of the Texas, D. Wright. Has he named emergency? Well, that would be interesting. I haven't seen the team's full teams yet, so I'm only going by the changes. So if he's named emergency, Sam De Koning, what do we think, boys? Are we having a late change?
3: He has been named emergency.
0: No, right? I think their back line looked pretty strong last week, looked really good.
3: So he had gastro last week, which is why he didn't play. So I think, yeah, you're right, I missed him. I thought he was asked, Chris, about Sam during the week and said he was fine and good to go and would train. So... unless he's not quite right, Kenny, but would you name him emergency if he wasn't?
4: No, I don't think so. I think, you know, you'd name him emergency if he's 100% right, because, because what happens in the emergency situation, you've got to use them all before you can bring somebody. So you can't just put him there and say, oh, we're not going to use him. Well, he's obviously pretty close to being right, but it'd be more interesting to see, if they had to make a change for him, who's the person. I'd probably look for who's in doubt more than who might come in as much as anything there. So you think tall back is maybe something going on down there, I don't know.
3: Yep.
0: There's no one for him to play, and you've got McStay and Membry.
4: Yeah, that's true.
0: O'Sullivan and Stewart. Unless they push a ruckman down there.
4: Henry, haven't they?
0: Plus Henry. So, yeah, I think they're tall enough. And
3: Tip, Jared?
0: I'm going the Cats.
3: Tip, Ken?
4: I'm going for either the Cats or the Pies in this one.
3: Oh, you're allowed a tip. I mean, I know you are.
4: No, I know, but I can't really. I've seen Collingwood live last week. I've seen Geelong play.
3: So hang on, you can't tip.
4: Well, Collingwood won six in a row. Cats have won the last couple.
22: That's a nonsense as well.
3: This is nonsense, Chris.
4: But I'll go for the Cats in a really tight one.
3: Gee, that was hard work, Jared.
4: Mm-hmm. Oh, I just didn't know who to tip, and I don't want to do my tips tonight.
0: I think Brendan Gale's got to him.
3: He's had a big day.
0: I think he's got to him. Yeah, no one went into the dark.
4: Oh, the top 10, the Ken's 10 got to me. That's what got me.
3: He's right.
4: Part-time Sam put you up to it.
3: 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That's where you get your free 5-minute tyre safety check. The schedule, the fixture, whatever you want to call it. Geez, it was a teased out process, wasn't it? But finally today, rounds 23 and 24 have been fully released. That's all there. The coaching landscape update for Essendon and Carlton here. So we're down to the final phase for both. The only name involved in both at this stage is Jamie Graham.
0: Yep.
3: And that will remain, clearly. So McVeigh, Hurd, Murray Davis, Jamie Graham at Essendon, subject to Dean Solomon joining in there to make it 5. And then at the Blues, as we know, Graham, Enright, Kelly and Fraser. So those four at Carlton, I'm pretty comfortable saying within the next week, the serious presentations will commence with that quartet. So interesting.
0: What about the player roundup?
3: Sorry, what's that?
0: What about the players? Ben King?
3: Well, you want to do a trade update now?
0: Trade update.
3: What do you want from me? Well, staying or going?
0: No, where's he going?
3: Where? Let's say Hawthorn.
0: Tuke Miller. Is he staying or going? Does he want to stay or does he want to go?
3: I think there's a chance he departs. I'll say there's a chance he departs.
0: Bailey Humphrey?
3: Well, if you listen to Gold Coast, he's going nowhere.
0: Kel Shadier?
3: Yeah, that's a tough one. That's a real tough one. Chance to go, of course.
0: Darcy Parrish, where he's going, it would appear. Where's he going?
3: Don't know. Can't answer that.
0: You're the newsbreaker.
3: You've just thrown this on me without warning. And Zach Merritt, the other one, of course, at Essendon, who will definitely leave this time around, you would have thought, while we're on the subject of that club. Sorry, Kenny, did you want to say something there a moment ago?
4: No. As always, I'm trying to keep out of the conversations that you two start up between yourself.
3: The Bulldogs forward.
4: Hang on, one more before you go. I did have one when Jerry was throwing those names there. Sean Darcy?
0: Good call. Good question.
3: I don't know. I don't know.
4: No feel?
3: No feel.
4: You undercover journos, you find out these things?
3: No feel with Sean. Been pretty quiet with Sean.
4: Has there been
3: a more talked about player that's never left a club before? Like, it feels like every year he's on the trade carousel and nothing ever happens.
0: Jesse Hogan?
4: Oh, there's more coming.
3: Yeah. Now, that's a tricky one.
0: Yeah.
3: Yeah.
4: Package?
3: They were apart at the start of the year. Then they got themselves into a state where they were going to commit. And now it's parked until season's end. Yeah. And there's a few moving... I think Toby Green and what he might do will dictate a lot of the steps that come after.
0: And what will he be
3: doing?
0: And
3: that will be the same with Jake Stringer.
0: Right.
3: That will be the same with Jake Stringer, I reckon. Toby Green central to so much of what happens up there at GWS, and they've got some big decisions next year with Lachie Ash, Tom Green, and so they just keep coming at the Giants. The Bulldogs forward Aaron Norton, toughest road trip in football, is playing Fremantle at Optus, and they will be doing that without the astronaut, the Dogs, on Friday night. He's been battling soreness, I'm told. There was a whisper that maybe he had a back and he'd hurt himself in the gym, but the club saying he's been increasingly sore in the last couple of weeks and just got to a stage where it needed to be managed. So he's not making that trip west. So that's a lot. Love to see the Dogs forward line, because you'd reckon Lobb will be required back, Kenny, to look after
21: him. Not now, I don't reckon.
3: Well, who plays on the three-headed
21: monster? Well, they've got O'Donnell, they've got Busslinger and Buku. And they've got Buku.
3: Oh, jeez. Right.
21: Well, they've played undersized most of the year, and they're going okay. They haven't been terrible. So, I mean, it's a big. I mean, the question is, Norton has obviously got a proper injury, because you're in the battle big time. The Bulldogs, you wouldn't leave him out clearly, and that means I think it just, you know, well, Bevo doesn't mind messing around with it, so he might go small ball. He might just throw all the little ones in the front half, and you know, maybe it does allow Lobb to go back, but Lobb and English, you'd think, play time in the forward line at least.
3: All right, well, they say it's soreness, but it may be a specific issue there. Fremantle gun Hayden Young will return this week. Brendan Cox is going to miss again, so he's got some ongoing knee management that he needs to undertake, so he'll be missed, but Hayden Young comes in, and hopefully, for Fremantle's sake, stays in. Melbourne forward Cade Chandler, he's going to be sidelined for at least this week's clash against Gold Coast. He broke his hand during Friday night's game. But I think they're going to get Caleb Windsor back.
0: Right.
3: And I think they've got Xavier Lindsay coming back through the VFL.
0: He's had a bad run, hasn't he?
3: Yeah.
0: Has he played any games this year?
3: Caleb Windsor?
0: No.
3: Lindsay. Xavier Lindsay, yeah, he's played a few games. Okay. Yeah, I don't have the number in front of me, but he's going to resume via the VFL. So they're going to get stronger from here, Melbourne, in terms of their running power. All right. Tyre Power winter safety sale now on 25% off selected Toyo tyres. 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And Jerry Kenny's going to give us, I hope anyway, a bit of an understanding of what he got up to down in Hobart.
0: That'd be great. Five games, I'm told, by Lindsay.
3: Five? Yep. Okay. All right. So he's got some work to do.
0: Yeah, there must have been a few highlights, Ken.
21: Was that Chuck that gave you that information?
3: Chuck?
0: Yeah.
21: Okay.
3: Okay.
21: Chuck. That's his mate that he uses.
0: ChatGDP.
3: Charlie
0: Chuck.
3: Charles when he gets it right.
0: Yeah.
3: Chuck
0: yeah.
3: when he gets it wrong. Kenny, hopefully, is going to tell us about his day in Hobart after this, back in a moment.
21: I'm very fond of Hobart.
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3: Great David Company, Sam Edmund, Jared Healy, Ken Hinckley on Sports Day on a Wednesday night, and we're on the eve of round 21. Starts tomorrow night at the G. Collingwood, Geelong. Geelong absolutely picked them apart last time out. Glenn's text in, Fly won't get beaten the same way again. I'm backing him to have something up his sleeve. Stuart, guys, no Sam DeConing after missing through illness, named emergency. Interesting. And Kevin's telling us that Jack Martin played well in the twos last week. So that's a big offering into Fremantle and the Western Bulldogs after that. And then, well, what do you like after that? Throw a net over the rest, I suppose, the remainder of round 21. So, Kenny, you're down in Hobart. You're still down there. Yes. Are you able to tell us in broad terms what today was all about?
4: Yeah, I just come back down to Hobart to catch up with the great staff down here and just join back in a little bit. There were some opportunities. Had a whole of staff meeting in the morning, so I get a chance to come back in and, you know, because I've only been here for a small period of time, it's just to get to know people a little bit more. I mean, it's only such a short visit too because I've got to be back in Melbourne tomorrow with our great job on AFL Nation tomorrow night. So that'll be something to look forward to. But yeah, it was more around just tuning in and seeing what was happening. And, you know, the list manager and the recruiting people were down here too for the first time. I've actually got a meeting with them tomorrow morning, so I'll do that before I come back to Melbourne. So one of the very first opportunities to get on board with some of the opportunities that are presented to us now with the list concessions and stuff. So for the first time, I'll be sitting there with my ears open, listening to all the potentials, and particularly mainly this time of the year, we're talking about the 17-year-olds that are perhaps available for us in this year's upcoming group. So we need to be just all on top of them. And, you know, again, my job is to trust the people who are done all the work through this year and make sure we get to work with them at the right time.
3: So just when it comes to sitting down with Todd Patterson and Derek Hine, who are heading up the list team at the Devils, like, is this where, I mean, obviously I have all the concessions explained to you, the signing bonus and everything, but is this where you would like to think that the wish list will be laid out in front of you, Kenny, without talking names here, the 17-year-olds, that's all great. But will they bring you up to speed on where things sit with the players at other clubs, for example?
4: No, not so much. I mean, if everyone can probably find out who the uncontracted players may or may not be at the end of 27, so that they instantly become, you know, an opportunity to at least consider what they're looking for and what they want without naming any in particular players. But the reality is most of this stuff is just getting, you know, an understanding of, again, a really clear understanding of all the concession opportunities that are in front of us, and then, you know, maximising as each part comes to life, you know, like as I became coach. Now these next parts that come to life the quickest will be this year's lot of 17-year-old boys who are potentially available for us and who we may or may not be able to bring down to Tasmania at the end of this season.
5: How far down the track is the training facility, Ken?
4: Yeah, it's commenced its early stages of building, Jared. It won't probably be absolutely available for the first pre-season, but it'll be, like, I think by the end of the first pre-season, it'll be there and we'll be pretty close to moved into it from what I understand and from all the instructions and information that I've been given so far. I'm really optimistic that we'll be training in the venue, in the area on the grass where the new venue is being built, so that it'll be appearing before our eyes as we're involved in our preparation for the season. So it'll be pretty exciting to be a part of.
5: And have you had a walk around Macquarie Point?
4: I haven't actually had a walk around there, but I'm certainly very aware of where it is. I drove in today over the Tasman Bridge, and you know, you could see some diggers and stuff down there on that part of the grass, and even that just gets you a little bit excited. I've got to be honest. It's that's where it's going to be. It's such a good location.
3: It's an awesome spot.
4: Awesome such spot. A great location for all the Tasmanians. We're going to get this great opportunity to go to a fabulous stadium, and you know, I know it's a little way down the track, but where it is and, you know, what it's going to do to the life of the city of Hobart is crazy. I mean, I've spoken about this a couple of times. What Adelaide Oval did to the Adelaide city is enormous, and I can only see this being equally as big for Tasmania and the city of Hobart.
5: When they built the new ground in Adelaide, I thought they did a fantastic job with each of the sections named after legends like the Roo. I'd love you, maybe, Ken, at some stage, to give us your top 10 Tasmanians you'd like to see on the stand.
4: Oh, Jared, there's a lot, isn't there? Yeah. I mean, you'd know a few of them
5: well,
4: even
5: Hutto,
4: better than me.
5: You got Stuart.
4: Yeah, Baldock.
5: Baldock, oh my goodness. He was the first poster I had up on my wall, Darryl Baldock.
4: Royce, yep. Did you say Royce Hart?
5: Royce Hart,
4: sure.
5: Yep.
4: Royce Hart. We've got two
5: Richo Man.
4: Lynch.
5: Lynchy.
4: Oh, there's Lynchy. Jeremy Howe currently.
5: Yeah.
4: Alex Pearce.
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7: 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In McGillis, Spanish on St Bertus Road to Savers Road, a rollover on the north-south motorway near the interchange at Waterloo Corner. After a police incident in Elizabeth, Bay North Road closed citybound around Midway, Yorktown and Yorkshire Roads. Avoid that if you can. Mid electrical work to Cormac Road, South Road, Wingfield. Plus ongoing roadworks, Heathcliff Road, Penfield Gardens, Brighton Road, Subbardon Park, Orford Road, Dover Gardens, also Port Road in Alberton, Port Wakefield Road, Jepps Cross and South Road at Keswick as well. 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That's Adelaide's latest traffic.
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3: Just gone 7 o'clock on Sports Day. Great to have you with us right around the nation tonight. Sam Edmund, Jared Healy, Ken Hinckley across the SEN network with you up until 8 o'clock tonight. 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
5: As always.
3: They're magnificent. Australia's most awarded extra virgin olive oil. And look at the nominations coming through.
5: They are flying.
3: The names
5: through.
3: That need to adorn the stands there at Macquarie Point.
5: Yeah, I love it.
3: Look at the
5: I've gone to Chuck, and Chuck's chucked up 20.
3: Mm-hmm. 20 possibilities.
5: 20 possibilities. They all had to play VFL football. Number 19, I think, would elude most. Maxi Walker.
4: Tangles.
5: Tangles played 85 games for the Demons before.
3: We're kicking to the Tangles end.
5: Craig Davis, he might have nominated himself. No, good on you, Craig.
3: What about the James Manson pocket?
5: Jimmy Manson.
4: Yes.
5: Chuck hasn't given James a run, but he's thrown up a few rippers.
4: What about Brent Croswell?
5: Brent Croswell is a ripper. 6 premierships. I played with Tiger Croswell. What a different sort of bloke he was. But really... good guy, really entertaining guy.
3: Yeah.
5: Pissed a pair of his boots.
3: Love it.
5: Yeah, no, he's good.
3: I'd love it if you kick with the breeze to the rocket end. What about Rodney Eade?
5: Rocket Eade is here. He's number 7, according to Chuck.
4: Former teammate of mine, Scratcher. Scratcher Neil.
5: John Greening was an amazing story. I mean, a sad story in many ways, but when he burst onto the scene.
3: And the post-match function would have to be in the Disco Roach function room, wouldn't it?
4: It would be, but the author, Scotty Clayton.
3: Oh, Scotland. Yeah, of course.
4: Scotty Clayton, he's just done the book. So
3: saw that.
4: I've seen Scotty today. I've seen him on the list.
5: Yeah. Alistair Lynch, 3 premierships. Yeah, they win some premierships. They've got 4 legends already of the competition. So Baldock, Hudson, Stewart,
3: Hart.
5: And Royce.
3: Yeah.
4: That's some crazy good names.
5: Richo's number 5.
3: Darren Pritchard
5: was a great wingman too. Jack Riewoldt's come in at number 10, 3 premierships, 3 Coleman's. He's a tough
4: list. Where's Nick? Has he met Nick?
5: No, Nick hasn't got a run.
3: Nick's considered a Queenslander.
4: Yeah. Oh, come on.
3: Born in Tassie, yeah.
4: He's got a shack down here in Tassie. Don't worry about that.
3: How many boys has he got, Kenny? You'll still be coaching when they're eligible.
4: Well, I have had that conversation with Nick. Father sons, Nick.
3: Yes.
4: No, Nick gave me a call to wish me all the best and congratulations. So he's got a lot of Tasmanian in him. Don't worry about that.
3: He does.
4: He's got a wonderful family.
9: This is brand damage here.
5: Sam from Hobart's give us a great list, and it's got Fags on it. Boone, yes. Ponting, Baldock, Stewart, Hudson. That's a big list.
3: Well, Booney's name's already on the, it's called Ninja Stadium these days, I think, at Blunston. So Booney and Ponting are there. But he's also got, I like this at 10, Ariana Titmus is
5: Ariana
3: in the Olympics.
5: Yes.
3: So you've got a lot to cover off down there, don't you, in Tassie?
4: We got a lot of names.
3: Drowning in talent.
4: A lot of names. We might put a name on each seat. We got that many great sports people from Tasmania. There you go.
3: Keep those texts coming through. We love those. 0433 98 11 16.
5: Jeremy Howe's getting plenty of mentions.
3: Yes, Jeremy Howe, Alex Pierce. Yeah, we got to that before the break. Hey, Tassie's not playing tomorrow night. In time, they will be on Thursday night football, but it's the domain of Geelong and Collingwood tomorrow night. I like the games within games, Kenny. There's not many one-on-one matchups left in football, but there might be one. There might be a couple of belters tomorrow. Now, we know one because we know O'Shea Mullen will go to Nick Dacos. Yeah. We knew it anyway. Chris Scott didn't even really have to answer the question, but he did anyway during the week.
0: Oh, it's hard to think that we'd do anything else, but they've got some players in really good form. If you look at them closely over the year, they've been like a lot of teams where their good's been very, very good, and they've had some patches where they've struggled a bit. And sometimes that can be due to player availability, sort of form. Like, even they've got some really good players out, like Darcy Moore in particular. Sometimes replacing those guys takes a period of time. It's not a matter of, oh, we'll just bring one guy in and then it sort of fixes it. You need some time for some cohesion to build. And unfortunately for us, it looks like that cohesion has been built with them. Like, Degoe is another example of a guy who looks to be in really good form. We've always rated him really highly. So, yeah, you know, I won't go through all the others as well. There are plenty, but you sort of think about the various roles that our midfielders will play. O'Shea's obviously been critical to us, but I think I'm on record as saying Dacos is the best player in the comp.
3: All right, so Nick Dacos, Kenny, he's been held to 28 disposals. That's his lowest tally for the season, only twice, and some obscenely high numbers right throughout the course of the season. He's borderline unstoppable. Yep. And then you've got a player like O'Shea Mullen, who is just winning fans on a weekly basis. He's got power, he's got strength, he's got discipline. It is going to be one of the great, potentially, one-on-one matchups of the year tomorrow night.
4: Was O'Shea, was he mentioned as the Irish Dacos?
3: Yes. Yes.
4: So now we get Dacos v. Dacos.
3: Dacos v. Irish Dacos.
5: Like a squid.
4: Oh, it's going to be number one tagger in the comp. As we know, and he's going to get on the number one player in the comp. I mean, it's a mouth-watering matchup. That, you know, the game's going to be great, but this little battle within the battle is also going to be, and how Collingwood support and protect and look after Nick, and then also can Mullen get forward on him and cause him some problems? Does he go to the goal square, Nick, at different times, and O'Shea goes with him to the, because he's played small back as well. So he's a great matchup for Nick. If anyone's going to be able to put the brakes on Nick, and what did Horney tell us last night, Jared? Averaging 35-1 for the season.
5: I think no, he's the only player ever to have done it.
4: Ever. Yeah. Has done that. So, you know, it's
5: big numbers.
4: It is some sort of, like, footy's great, isn't it? When we get to this stage and we're starting to talk about this game and what's coming tomorrow night and the excitement that it's building, we're going to have a lot of these 36 games to go. Hopefully there's, you know, half of those games at least are games that we really get involved in and really want to see what happens.
3: So he's only been held goalless, Nick Dacos. It's crazy to say as a midfielder. 1, 2, 3, 4, 5 times. One of them was the last time they played. He was held to only 2 clearances, which was equal season low last time they played. Only 7 contested possessions, which is down the bottom end of his normal output as well, and 29, which is down the bottom end. So if you're O'Shea Mullen and Geelong, Kenny and Jared, what does a win look like when it comes to this matchup tomorrow?
4: 29 and no goals like last time. Taking it all day long.
3: You are
4: all
3: day long. Which is a crazy comment.
4: I am locking in for that. If that's what you're giving me, I'm locking that in, because 29 and zero for Nick.
3: Yep.
4: If he doesn't score goals, Collingwood will find it just that bit harder to win if they can't get a goal or two out of Nick. You know, they've got a lot of great players, as Chris pointed out, but gee, Nick's such an important player. And when he does go big, he goes huge.
5: You want his possessions in the back half, nowhere, and get him locked away at clearance.
3: Yeah, it's hard. And I'm looking at his percentage of time on ground here. I mean, Kenny's probably got some more sophisticated numbers in front of him, but he hardly comes off. Mm. I don't know how many times he comes off a game, but he's playing here. Percentage of game time, 90, 88, 90, 93, 83, 90, 88, 94. So he's playing a lot of game time, and they go to him at every possible opportunity, don't they? So he can be very hard to stop it.
5: Really, who would you tag down at Geelong, Ken? Is Bailey Smith the obvious one?
4: Oh, at the moment, I think with Holmes out, he's certainly he's a hard one to tag too because of the gut running that he does. So, I think that makes sense to me, Jared, that he'd be the one you'd try to slow down a little bit, you know. And you know, we'd always put someone like Tom Stewart. We try and put a bit of time into Tom Stewart. Yep. I mean, the good sides will put time into Tom, I'm sure, you know. And then you know, Grime Myers, who has been in and out a little bit this year, but when he plays well, Geelong tend to play better, I think, when he's in his really good form. So there's a few you can think about.
3: Well, Chris Scott was an open book on Mullen. Craig McRae, not exactly an open book on, well, his attack dog, Ed Allen.
7: Yeah, we played him 3 months ago and we got taught a lesson. And it's a lot of the things we got taught, we've been slowly changing and trying to be better at. You know, they're really hard opposition to play against. They ask a lot of questions of you. They challenge your system. They do a lot of tactics, you know, tricks and things that tie yourself in knots if you get caught up in it. And they're extremely well coached. And one thing, that Jeremy Cameron's not playing. He's been such a weapon against us. And so that's a huge opportunity for us if we make the most of that. But the outcome will be the outcome. And you know, you win, and you lose, you find a way to get better the next week. So it is a big game.
3: It is a big game. Watch Pendles have 30-2 tomorrow and DeGoey kick 4 while everyone focuses on Nick.
4: Yeah, might happen.
3: And Pendles loves tearing Geelong up. We'll do it one last time tomorrow.
4: Ooh, one last time. One last time. That's a big call, isn't it? Mm. If I was to tell you that Nick Dacos has played the third most minutes of anyone at Collingwood this year, only Collingwood.
3: Oh.
4: What two players would have played more?
5: Billy Frampton. They would have said Billy.
4: Yep, Billy's played the most by over just on 300 minutes more than anyone else.
3: I would have thought that, and I'll go with...
4: Quainer? This is guess who, Horny. I'm taking your spot.
5: Quainer.
4: No, he missed a bit, Jared. Missed a few with injury.
3: I'll go with... Is it Perryman?
4: No, missed a bit too, but you should have just stuck with the surname.
3: Oh, is that right?
4: Josh.
3: Mm.
4: But that's only because Nick's missed one game, so there's the catch for you. So
3: right.
4: Nick's only played 18 and he's played 1,910 minutes. Josh has played 19 with 1,951 minutes. Billy Frampton played 19 games, 2,243 minutes.
5: It's been an amazing pickup. We were talking about him off air last night, about players that have left your club and gone on to embarrass you. And Billy Frampton has, you know, it's taken him a while, but he's one of the better key defenders in the game right now.
4: Well, he belongs at the top of the pile when we talk about our things called special buys.
3: Yeah. Is he embarrassing Adelaide, Jared?
4: No, he's not embarrassing anyone. We had him at Port. I reckon he's just showing you what maturity can do and, you know, improving your game and being adaptable. He started as a ruck when we first came at Port, ruck forward and mainly ruck. He went to the Crows and played a fair bit of that himself and then all of a sudden got a few games, I think, from memory down back and started...
5: He's one of the better key defenders in the game right now.
4: Well, he belongs at the top of the pile when we talk about our things called special buys.
3: Yeah. Is he embarrassing Adelaide, Jared?
4: No, he's not embarrassing anyone. We had him at Port. He's just showed... I reckon he's just showing you what...

0: year where he, you know, was probably just, he was filling in a hole for Crows. And Collingwood made him more valuable. He just re-signed this year, didn't he? Another 3 years?
1: Yeah, not sure. He was actually a premiership player as a negative full forward from memory.
0: Yeah, he was against Harris Andrews.
2: Yeah, in a grand final. Yeah.
0: Least number of minutes he's played for the year in round 7, 107 minutes. Mm.
2: Did a good job on Harris Andrews from memory in that grand final as well.
0: Well, they won.
2: Yeah.
0: By what was it, only 5 points or something too, wasn't it?
2: Yeah, but I mean, individually, he got the job done, didn't he? Harris, speaking of wins that you would take,
0: he almost got him a premiership. Yeah, clearly, the whole team gets the premiership, but Billy had to play a pretty big role.
2: Wanganui, Miller and Dacos, the only players in the comp to average 30 touches and one goal a game. Credit to Ken for comparing the pair this preseason. He wasn't far off it.
0: Well, Nazai took a little while to get going, but he's come hard.
2: He has indeed. He's actually, speaking of Taggers, he's about, well, we think maybe about to come face-to-face with James Jordan after a relatively easy outing, history would say, against North Melbourne. And then prior to that, he copped the Irish treatment from O'Shea Mullen. So he's going O'Shea Mullen, North Melbourne, straight into James Jordan, you would think, in that that matchup at Marvel against Sydney. So that'll be a good test for him again, Kenny.
0: Yeah, it certainly will be. I'm going back to my minutes played, sorry. Who's played the most for the season?
2: Yeah, so... Oh, most what across the comp,
0: the competition.
2: Oh, I don't know.
0: No, give you some go tall backs because they're all tall backs.
2: Harris Andrews.
0: He missed 3 games. Remember suspension.
2: Suspension. God, well, it's the time away from the game that's going to hurt.
0: Yeah. Well, I only asked you who played the most, and so you give us all the excuses.
1: Sam Collins.
0: Sam be up Collins. There. He is number 6.
1: Okay.
0: Number 6. Connor Iden, you won't get it. Yeah, Connor Iden, right. GWS, played the most minutes, 2,377 minutes. Club minutes played for the season, 99.2% of games.
2: Wow. Hey, tell us this though, Kenny. Maybe you need to delve into this and Jared Knowles.
1: He's a Burjo man. He's a Burjo man.
2: Where does Nick Dacos sit minutes played comparable to other midfielders? Like, where does, can you spit that out? Like, would he be?
0: No, I probably can't.
2: That's a hoiny question.
0: Yeah,
2: I wonder if he's playing more minutes than most of his contemporaries in the midfield. I'd be interested to know.
0: Let's think about someone who plays. Give me another team that's got an elite. So Isaac Heaney. Let's have a look at Isaac Heaney. See how many minutes he's played.
2: Yeah. Chad Warner, Isaac Heaney.
0: I'm having a quick look while we're talking. So if we just keep talking, that would be
2: handy.
0: And
2: then at Fremantle, I wouldn't mind seeing the numbers of, Sarong's missed some footy as well. But Brayshaw, maybe. Yep. Or a Murphy Reid.
1: He's had a sneaky good year, Brayshaw.
2: Brayshaw has been really consistent. And maybe a Bailey Smith at Geelong. How many minutes has Bailey Smith played?
0: Yeah, he gets plenty of rotations. I think 1.25 at least.
2: Right. So it's interesting, isn't it? And you see some teams as well that Sydney have been doing this for a while, managing minutes within games. And I know that a lot of clubs do this. Hawthorn have been doing it a bit too. Managing minutes within games to almost get that rest right in front of our eyes in many ways.
0: Heaney would be line ball with Nick.
2: Yeah, right.
0: That close, it wouldn't matter because he's only played 17 games, Isaac Heaney, and he's played 1,727 minutes. So pretty line ball with Nick with games played and minutes played.
2: I wonder where Tuke Miller sits because he joined the boys on AFL 360 last night, and there was a line of questioning I wanted to run past you guys, and it was around connection at Gold Coast. There's been lots of murmurs and lots of whispers around player harmony and connection up there at the Suns. This was Tuke Miller on that line of questioning.
3: It's definitely been difficult, but I honestly believe, like, the way that our club's been building over time, that we've actually got a really strong culture going on. It's probably hard to see that from outside the four walls, but, we've been as connected as we've ever been as a club, and, the losses, they definitely hurt, and they're making things probably a lot harder than they need to be, but, sometimes when you're kind of on your knees a bit, it makes it a lot easier to bring yourself together, and I think we're doing a good job of that inside the four walls.
2: Jared, I'll ask you, it's probably not fair to ask Kenny this. He said we're as connected as we've ever been as a club. Are you buying that?
1: I'd need a discount. I'd need a serious discount to put the money on the table.
2: Very good. Yeah, so you'd only get it out of the bargain bin. You wouldn't pay full freight for it.
1: You'd need a decent price.
2: It's hard to align yourself with that.
1: Yeah.
2: Line of thinking, surely, isn't it?
1: Is Tuke staying at the Gold Coast?
2: Well, I don't know. I mean, I think that's an open question.
1: Right. But you've heard that.
2: But you would hope so if he's making comments like that. I mean, if he's plotting an exit and meanwhile saying, "Oh, we're as connected as we've ever been," it would probably fly in the face of that.
1: I think Teague Miller holds an amazing spot in that club. In fact.

0: Feels like Gold Coast to me, doesn't he?
1: Yeah, well, you know, I don't know if they got a premiership, a best and fairest name, but Tuke Miller has been the lifeblood of that place, particularly when he was captain all those years, through the hard years.
2: Is it Dave Swallow medal?
1: Could be. I mean, there's probably him and Swallow, and, you know, if Anderson stays for another decade, well, he may nominate. Mm. But he's one of their great players. I'd hope he isn't entertaining going, but clearly they need some work in that space.
0: Yeah. I can't. It's hard. We're a long way outside. It's hard to see.
1: Either that, or all the rumours that you hear are just being made up.
0: Yeah. So on a lot of those rumours, a lot of them revolve around player comings and goings, not for the first time at Gold Coast, where they're bringing them in, or more often than not, unfortunately for them, they're going out. This was Tuke when he was asked if he was worried about a player exodus at the Suns.
3: No, I'm not. I'm definitely not. I'm confident in the playing group and what this team means to them. And that's not to say that, you know, players won't come and go. That happens in every single team in the AFL. So I believe that the group that we do have are definitely committed to what we're trying to do going forward as a club. And everyone who's played a part in our team in the years gone by has contributed to where we are right now. So, I have full confidence in the team that we have and the boys in the locker room are the ones that are going to take us forward. But I'm also not naive that, you know, there are players who are going to come and go in due course.
1: I just hope we don't hear that too often used phrase. Circumstances have changed.
0: Yeah, well, Ben King, I don't think his circumstances are going to change. I think he will leave. And what Bailey Humphrey looks to do this off-season will be interesting as well, because Suns say publicly and privately still nothing's changed here. His contracted player is going absolutely nowhere, and a valued player as well. And then the following year, you got Matt Rowell out of contract. So there's some big, they just roll around quickly, don't they? And the Matt Rowell vision post-game, did you see that, Kenny, after the loss to Carlton? Jared, did you see that? I can't remember what program I saw. He was distraught. Yeah. It was compared by Nick Riewoldt. It was on the agenda setters. Beg your pardon. It was compared to Nick Riewoldt as him putting himself back in this place as losing a grand final. Mm. He said, I haven't seen devastation like this since a losing grand final room. He feels it, doesn't he?
1: Oh, he does. And he would have put so much mental energy through the week. The club would have put, the leadership group would have put everything in. They needed that win, and they were very close to winning it, but they just couldn't find a way in that last quarter.
0: Yeah, and maybe that was the top 10 game, wasn't it? Because Kenny now, what are they? A game and a half, two games out, actually. It's probably curtains for Gold Coast, but mathematically at the weekend, if they'd got that done, they probably, the carrot's there and the season's still alive.
1: I put the mods on them for 8 weeks in a row. Tipped them 8 weeks in a row thinking every time they're going to turn it around. Well, I've had a gutful. I'm tipping Melbourne and...
2: You might get them going.
1: I might. It may well be the key to the recovery.
0: Mm. Christian Petrarca.
2: But you're right. With two games and percentage out. Yeah, so that means
1: still over.
2: That means someone's got to lose three of their last four and they've got to win all four, which, you know, on current form we all understand there's a mathematical chance, but there's probably not. Very, very much more than just that, a mathematical chance.
0: So maybe that was the realisation from Matt Rowell and others that it's been a wasted season. There will be a review at the end of it. Mark Evans has already forecast that, the Suns CEO. Christian Petrarca comes up against, speaking of the Suns, comes up against Melbourne. We had to wait a while.
1: Yeah.
0: First game back against some familiar faces at the D's, and Stephen King was just asked today in his press comments whether there'd be any extra spice in this contest.
4: Do you feel like there'll be a bit of, just on Christian, there'll be a bit of spice, just given the fact it didn't appear to be maybe the cleanest of exits from the club? Do you think there might be a bit of something extra there?
5: I don't think so, no. I assume it's just going to be like another game that two teams that are desperate to win. I dare say with his relationships with our playing group and being a premiership teammate to a lot of them here, That's significant. So I assume they still maintain connection and touch with each other. And I'm sure for those that might be having the match up to play on him, we'll probably think a bit more about him as to how to, you know, contain and exploit him as well as a player. But yeah, in terms of any pre-game lead up or anything, I won't mention much of that. We've got too much of our own internal motivation to get going.
0: It's a story as old as time, isn't it? The superstar player traded or moves on and comes up against his old mob. Jared, you would have done it against the D's back in the day.
1: Yeah, it wasn't an easy game. Got reported.
0: You had the knuckle.
1: I got reported at...
2: Who'd you hit?
1: I think it was Steve Turner.
0: Guilty?
1: Yeah, guilty. Had a week spell.
0: But so you got baited into
2: it. How much would you have got today? How many weeks today?
1: Probably
2: Jared,
1: a fine, just a fine.
0: Was it a Ty Gallup style? Ty Gallup style situation?
1: No, it wasn't Ty Gallup. No. But I did. Did you read the Stephen May article today?
0: Hang on, before you move on.
1: Yeah.
0: Did you get baited into belting him, or you just?
1: I think we won the game. But I said.
2: But did you get baited?
1: Yeah, I think I did get baited. Yeah.
0: Yeah. So you got sucked in.
2: Who got you?
1: Stephen Turner.
2: Who wound you up?
1: Yeah, I think it was Stephen Turner. He was a ruckman.
0: Yeah.
1: Good guy.
2: He wound you up.
1: He wound me enough to throw a punch.
0: Did you get him behind the play? Was he looking? Or just
1: it was a kingy from behind.
2: Was cheap it really? Shot. Was it a cheap shot?
1: No, it wasn't a cheap shot. It was just a straight gut punch.
2: My memory, Jared, is and your view is you were very, very fair football player.
1: Yeah, I was a fair football. I didn't get reported too many times. I got once for... throwing the ball over the fence.
0: You got reported for that.
1: Yeah, you did back in those days. And once for hitting him. But, it was pretty much a clean skin.
0: Kenny, when you came back up against the Lions, the Fitzroy Lions.
2: Oh, yes, yeah. I couldn't remember them, but the Fitzroy Lions.
0: Well, do you remember anything live on from the return bout? Or?
2: Oh, no, not. Not really.
0: You were a lover, not really, a fighter anyway, but they came for you as opposed to the
2: only
0: other
2: reason I would get, I got reported once and I'm sure it was a mistaken identity. I mean, it couldn't have been me. It couldn't have been me. I didn't play footy that way. I was a bit too nice. I was outside.
6: Controlled, hard footy. Yeah.
1: It was.
2: I talk about that, but I don't actually. Yeah. I didn't actually do that, Jared. No.
1: The Stephen May issue, I think, is just a reflection on how the game has changed. Because when he played against the Suns, when he was playing for Melbourne, he lined up on Ben King.
0: Yeah.
1: And Ben King gave him a gobful the whole match, assaulted him verbally for leaving the club.
0: And now?
1: Stephen May has cashed in the receipts.
0: What's that about Stones?
2: Has he?
1: He's cashed in the receipts.
0: Has he really?
1: Yeah.
0: Oh, I'm going to have to catch
2: What's
0: up.
2: What's he said, Jared? Come on.
1: He basically said, it's just amazing how the game moves on. You just don't know what you don't know. And this bloke said this, and I said that, and up you, basically.
0: I love it. 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
0: 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Starring vocal sensation Kate Black, the Three Little Sisters, and crooner Chris Lloyds. Together with the blistering Boogie Woogie Big Band. Come hear the music of Benny Goodman, Cab Calloway, Billie Holiday, the Andrews Sisters, Glenn Miller, Nina Simone, and more. 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
1: People who enjoy winter seem mentally unstable. 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
2: Tech is a really good indicator of age. 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
1: I was at a red light the other day, and the guy was selling roses, you know? 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I got to score some points. You know, guy, it's all about points. 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You're always in front. By the way, the rose, if you're married for a while, that rose on the corner, that doesn't work. No, it doesn't. Yeah. No, it doesn't. 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Thanks for the effort. Hey. Thank you very much. Thanks for rolling down the window.
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3: 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When I was 19, a doctor told me my kidneys were failing and that I'd eventually need dialysis or a kidney transplant. 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
5: Hi, my name's Kelly, and I'm a proud Kaurna, Noongar and Ngarrindjeri woman from South Australia and a mother of four. When I was 19, a doctor told me my kidneys were failing and that I'd eventually need dialysis or a kidney transplant. By age 30, it all caught up with me. With just 30% kidney function, I found myself relying on dialysis to stay alive. At my lowest point, I even planned my own funeral. Hi, my name's Kelly, and I'm a proud Kaurna, Noongar and Ngarrindjeri woman from South Australia and a mother of four. When I was 19, a doctor told me my kidneys were failing and that I'd eventually need dialysis.

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1: 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No, it was like washing a van, you know? I just started negotiating with myself. I'm like, you know what?

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0: I do. 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
2: 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Show me. So I told him to go back to his country. He was like, Nadun, why would you say that? So I blamed him for the high cost of living and my rent increasing. And then I accused him of bringing crime into my neighborhood.
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5: 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In Winfield, emergency electrical work on Cormac Road at South Throes. Some road plates in use as well. Grand Junction Road, Bangalore Road, Jepps Cross. Ongoing road work, Sue Shepherd's Hill Road, Eden Hills, Brighton Road, Suburban Park, Salisbury Highway, Greenfields, Birdbridge Road, West Beach, Grand Junction Road, Hope Valley, and East Parade at Gilmore as well. You'll find cameras, Sunbridge Road, Salisbury East, Cavan Road, Dry Creek, Clayson Road as well in Salisbury East, Judd Road, Lisbeth, and Whites Road in Paralowie. For nearly 40 years, Starlight's been creating happiness for seriously ill children, and you can too by making a regular monthly donation at starlight.org.au. That's Adelaide's latest traffic.
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7: Hi, it's Harrison Preeb. Australia's added another 9 gold medals to our tally at the Comm Games in Glasgow, 6 of those in the pool. Kyle Chalmers and Ben Armbruster sharing gold in the men's 50-metre butterfly.
8: It's amazing. I think it couldn't be any better to be able to actually tie for gold with another Australian. And we're just two country kids who are now representing Australia, which I think is really cool in itself.
7: Chalmers on 7 there. A Closing the Gap snapshot reveals Indigenous children are spending an average of 2 months in unsentenced detention. The Productivity Commission's annual report shows little progress towards a 30% reduction in the number of Indigenous youth behind bars by 2031. Children spending an average of 57 days in custody while awaiting trials, sentencing or bail. The proportion rising from 69 to 76% in the past 5 years. Briefly, the big four banks predicting interest rates to remain on hold after better than expected monthly inflation figures. And aftershocks continue to rise. Japan following a powerful 7.1 magnitude earthquake earlier this week.
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7: Cameron Munster is putting a potential move to PNG Chiefs on hold. The Storm halfback says he was planning to head overseas last week to meet with the new NRL franchise, but admits it probably wouldn't have been a good look.
10: Just thought it wasn't the right time with the way not only myself has been playing, but clubs in a bit of a crisis at the moment with the making finals.
7: And Jack Martin returns for Geelong to face Collingwood to kick off round 21 of the AFL. Paddy Dangerfield is being managed.
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12: Partly cloudy and 14 today. Cloudy and 15 tomorrow. Partly cloudy for Saturday 15 and a shower or two 16 on Sunday. 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
10: 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Cormac Road, South Road, Wingfield. Some road plates in use too. Grand Junction Road, Mangles Road, Jebb's Cross. Otherwise, ongoing road work, Shepherd's Hill Road at Eden Hills, North South Motorway, Paralowie, Wilford Road, Dover Gardens, South Road, Halloran Hill, Burbridge Road, West Beach, Angle Vale Road, Hillier, Grand Junction Road, Hope Valley, and Easter Parade at Gilmore as well. 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
13: Morning, Harrison Preeb here. Relief for borrowers, the big four banks all agreeing the Reserve is now done with its cycle of rate hikes. The prediction follows yesterday's lower than expected inflation figure of 3.8%, although Treasurer Jim Chalmers warns the fight's not over.
14: These are welcome numbers in the circumstances, but we know that we still have an inflation challenge in our economy.
13: The Victorian Parliament will today deliver a historic formal apology to victims and survivors of abuse in government schools. New Premier Ben Carroll expected to acknowledge the harm suffered by victims and the failures that allowed the abuse to occur. Investigations found child sexual abuse was widespread in Victorian schools for five decades, affecting 403 schools and nearly 500 victims. And FIFA is facing fiery backlash over a proposal to sell stakes in its major competitions to private investors. Members' associations would receive $40 million each if they back the plan. European football's governing body has called an emergency meeting declaring football is not FIFA's to sell.
12: Cruise 1323 Sport.
13: To sport now, where Australia's domination has continued in Glasgow in the final day of action in the pool. The Aussies have taken out the women's 4x100m medley relay, as have our men's team. There were remarkable scenes in the men's 50m butterfly where Ben Armbruster and Kyle Chalmers shared the gold. In AFL, Geelong tackles Collingwood in a blockbuster at the MCG. And in NRL tonight, it's the Cowboys taking on the Roosters.
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15: Partly cloudy and 14 today, cloudy and 15 tomorrow, partly cloudy for Saturday 15 and a shower or two 16 on Sunday. 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
2: When you live somewhere like London, you realise how close the rest of the world is. Like, I got on a train and went to Paris. 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
11: 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Ongoing road works today, Heaslip Road, Penfield Gardens, Bulford Road, Dover Gardens, South Road, Halloran Hill, North East Road, Clemsing, Port Road, Alberton, and also Bulford Road in Camden Park as well. 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
13: Hi, it's Harrison Preem. Pauline Hanson has written to the crossbenchers soliciting their support for stronger counter-terrorism measures. The plan would prevent ISIS terrorists from returning to Australia, but National Senate leader Bridget McKenzie's told Nine that's a job for the government.
14: It's not up to the crossbench or the Liberal and the National Party opposition to be drafting laws to keep Australians safe. That's actually the role of government.
13: US President Donald Trump has warned Iran he'll hit them hard. The threat in response to its surprise attack on American forces in Jordan. Australia's peak doctors groups have joined forces, calling on Canberra to relax Medicare telehealth limits in the event of fuel shortages due to the war in Iran. The AMA and College of GPs warning that under these circumstances, rural and regional patients could struggle to access face-to-face care. And the death toll from an earthquake in Japan has risen to at least 13. Many people remain trapped in a shopping centre which collapsed.
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13: Where Australia's wrapped up its most successful campaign in the pool at the Commonwealth Games ever. Our Aussie swimmers adding another 9 gold medals to the tally this morning, including in the men's and women's 4x100m medley relay. And Cam Munster's opened up on his potential move to the PNG Chiefs. The 5'8" putting negotiations on hold until November 1, but admits he's open to a move if the offer is right. And that's the latest in news and sport.
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17: Partly cloudy and 14 today, cloudy and 15 tomorrow. Partly cloudy for Saturday 15 and a shower or 2:16 on Sunday. 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
18: Morning, welcome to Thursday. It's Kev Mulcahy here for Craig Haggins, who's taken a couple of days off to go and watch his beloved Lions play in Melbourne. Nippy start to the day. It's just 7 degrees, but the Bureau say there's going to be no rain on the way. These big clouds that we've got over Adelaide at the moment evidently don't have any rain. I'll believe it when I see it, okay? Hey, recently I went to the US. Now, don't judge me, okay? But I did go to this little town in Arizona called Winslow. And they do have a corner there dedicated to this song from the Eagles. And I got to tell you, I did stand on that corner of Winslow, Arizona, and it was such a fine sight to see. Here's that song.

It's the Beach Boys, a classic hits, Cruise 1323. Good morning, it's Kev O'Kay here for Craig Huggins at 12 past 7, which is right on sunrise time this morning. I like to keep my eye on what is the sunrise time and sunset times at this time of the year because it makes you feel a little bit better that the days are at least getting longer. By the end of August, sunrise will be at 6:40 and sunset is, 5:32 today. By the end of August, it'll be around about 6 o'clock. So we're over the hump of the shortest day of the year, which is, June the 21st. And we're now getting longer days, which means we're getting closer to summer. There, that probably makes you feel better about this at 7 degrees at the moment. Let's do a 70s triple play. That'll make you feel good as well. The Bellamy Brothers coming up. Also from the Countdown Years pilot. And this one, Jerry Rafferty's Baker Street. Still part of a 70s triple play at Cruise.

0: 70s. Famous for this at the cinema.
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0: Cyndi Lauper, Classic Hits, Cruise 1323. Good morning, it's Kev O'Kay here for Craig Huggins. It's Thursday morning, heading into the weekend. Hey, big weekend at the Festival Theatre and Her Majesty's. I tell you, we've got so many things happening. Stars tonight for the Roy Orbison Show from the Robinson Brothers and Dean Burke. You've got the Michael Jackson tribute show on at Her Majesty's over the weekend. That's actually already sold out. So if you want to get tickets to that, well, it's too late. There's a great play on at the Festival Theatre. It's called Logan Street. Looks really interesting. I want to see that over the next couple of weeks. And, of course, the big one. The Broadway musical comes to Adelaide, starts Sunday. It's Anastasia. So it is a huge weekend to get among it at the Festival Theatre and Her Majesty's Theatre as well. And we've done well in the Commonwealth Games, of course, overnight with more medals. We'll get all the details in Cruise News for you right after this.
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14: 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And Paynham Smash on Paynham Road near OG Road. Another in Fullerton, Fullerton Road, Wattle Street. A couple of breakdowns as well. Grand Junction Road, Bank North Road, Jepps Cross. Also North South Motorway near the Northern Expressway, Virginia. 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Ongoing road works, Shepherd's Hill Road, Eden Hills, Morford Road, Dover Garden, South Road, Halloran Hill, Churchill Road, Prospect, and Port Wakefield Road in Jepps Cross as well. 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
16: Hi, Harrison Creed. One Nation plans to introduce new measures that'll stop ISIS fighters and sympathisers from returning to Australia. The new bill would tighten terror-related bail rules as well as give officials more power to cancel passports. Finance Minister Katie Gallagher telling Nine, like all new legislation, they'll take a look at it.
17: Usually what we do is we consider a bill on its merits when it comes to the Parliament. I imagine we will do that with Senator Hance as if she brings that to the Parliament.
16: The cause of a house fire which has claimed three lives in Sydney's southwest, is being investigated. The bodies found inside the home in Wiley Park overnight after fire crews extinguished the blaze. The victims' identities are yet to be confirmed. And little progress is being made towards reducing the number of Indigenous children in detention by 30% by 2031. The latest Closing the Gap report shows Indigenous youth are spending an average of 2 months behind bars while awaiting trial, sentencing or bail.
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16: It's been raining gold at the Commonwealth Games in Glasgow. Our reporter Sally Pearson with the highlights.
18: Australia wins 7 gold on the final day of the swimming. Meg Harris taking out the 50-metre freestyle final. Carl Chalmers and Ben Armbrust tie in the 50-metre freestyle final. Lucky Patterson wins the 100-metre freestyle S9 category. Sam Short won another gold in the 1500-metre final. The men's and women's take out the 4x100-metre medley relay final. And Eileen Chikamatana wins the weightlifting 86-kilogram category, and Australia win the men's and women's 3-on-3 basketball and the men's 3-on-3 wheelchair basketball.
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19: Partly cloudy and 14 today, cloudy and 15 tomorrow, partly cloudy for Saturday 15 and a shower or 2-16 on Sunday. 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

0: Linda Ronstadt, When Will I Be Loved? To Classic Hits Cruise 1323. Good morning, it's Kevin Mulcahy here for Craig Haggins at 17 away from 8. Got a top of 14 today. How are you coping with this 6-degree start, huh? Pretty nippy, isn't it? Is your air conditioner on 11 in the car this morning? The seat warmers as well, yeah. These clouds don't have any rain in them, apparently, even though we've got a spit in the spot about this morning. And we will get a little bit of sunshine a bit later this afternoon. And it was round about this time yesterday that the news came through, tragic news, that a scooter rider had lost his life in the north of Adelaide. And it's a timely reminder, there's probably a fair bit more work to be done around it too, that we do have to share our roads with scooter riders. So let that be the takeaway from yesterday's tragic accident. And be aware, there are scooter riders this morning. Okay, let's see what is happening on the roads of Adelaide.
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2: 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In Paynham, a smash on Paynham Road near OG Road. Fullerton, the smash there. Fullerton Road, Wattle Street. One of the freeway down track in Allgate. Amidst electrical work to Corbett Road, South Road, Wingfield. Ongoing road work, Shepherd's Hill Road, Eden Hills, Morford Road, Dover Gardens, South Road, O'Halloran Hill, Paul Road, Albertson, Paul Wakefield Road, Jepps Cross, and South Road in Keswick as well. 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

0: Classic Hits Cruise 1323. Good morning, it's Kev Volkay here for Craig Huggins. Here Thursday morning, it's just before 8:14 is our top today. Nippy start at just 6 degrees. And the Cruise 1323 match of the day this Saturday afternoon is between St Kilda and Sydney Swans. Look, can I just read this to you from this morning's paper? Probably an interstate writer has written this. I don't want to bash Collingwood, but I'll make the exception this morning, okay? Collingwood will have to withstand the toll of consecutive six-day breaks to push into the top six and guarantee an automatic finals berth in September. The Magpies will have to play their last three home and away games in a grueling 13-day stretch, which includes a trip to Perth. After meeting West Coast at Optus Oval on the Sunday, they'll then have to prepare themselves 6 days later for the Pies to go up against Hawthorn at the MCG before the Friday blockbuster against Brisbane at the MCG. Now, Collingwood, I think they have a fear of flying, really, for starters, but welcome to the world of every other interstate AFL team, huh? The Crows and Port Adelaide have to travel every other week, and Collingwood get it pretty easy. Nice little whinge in the paper this morning from Collingwood. We'll get the latest on the AFL coming up in Cruise News in just a moment, along with all the overnight scores in the Commonwealth Games.
1: 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Lunchtime's on Cruise. We take you back to the days when the downtown roller rink on Hindley Street was the place to be.

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16: 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In Elizabeth South, the Spanish on Blake Road, New Phillip Highway. Paradise, the Spanish, Darley Road, Gamo Road. Another one in Paynham, Paynham Road at OG Road. Fullerton, the smash there, slowing Fullerton Road, Wattle Street. Another on the freeway down track in Allgate. Emergency electrical work to Cormac Road, South Road, Wingfield. Plus ongoing road works, Morford Road, Dover Gardens, Northeast Road, Klemzig and Port Road in Alberton. 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That's Adelaide's latest traffic.
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19: Morning, it's Harrison Preeb. One Nation is pushing to ban ISIS fighters and sympathisers from returning to Australia. They're trying to introduce new measures that give government more power to cancel passports and strengthen national security. Treasurer Jim Chalmers warns that recent developments in the Middle East have not been factored into the recent inflation data. Australia's headline inflation rate for the year to June was below RBA expectations at 3.8%.
9: We already had an inflation challenge in our economy before
20: for the war, but the war in the Middle East is making inflation higher than it would otherwise be.
19: The death toll from an earthquake in Japan has risen to at least 13. Many people remain trapped in a shopping centre which collapsed. And victims and survivors of abuse in Victorian government schools will receive a historic formal apology today. New Premier Ben Carroll expected to acknowledge the harm and systemic failures that allowed the abuse to occur for decades from the 1950s.
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19: In sport, the Aussie swim team's wrapped up its most successful Comm Games in history. Another 9 gold medals added to our tally from the pool this morning, taking Australia's gold medal tally overall to 47, miles ahead of second place Canada on just 14. Sydney FC has lost to Tottenham on penalties in last night's exhibition match at Allianz Stadium after scores were locked at one apiece at the end of regular time. Collingwood takes on Geelong in tonight's AFL blockbuster at the MC. And the Cowboys and Roosters to lock horns in tonight's NRL clash in Townsville.
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22: Partly cloudy and 14 today, cloudy and 15 tomorrow. Partly cloudy for Saturday 15 and a shower or two 16 on Sunday. 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
23: If you feel the need to put on another layer of clothing this morning, I think you've got every right. It seems to be getting cooler. It's down to 5 degrees. It's Kev Olkay here for Craig Huggins. Let it sink in how well we are doing at the Commonwealth Games again, okay? 47 gold medals. The next on the list is Canada with just 14. 47 to 14. That's how far in front we are. We've won a total of 103 medals all up. And Canada have got 39. They're next. Matter of fact, England have got 56. A lot of those happen to be silver as well. That's how far in front we are, and some great stories coming out. Look no further than Lachlan Kennedy yesterday in the 100 metres. Got a silver medal, but a new Australian record. What an amazing run that was, and an amazing athlete the young man is as well. More from the Commonwealth Games in news coming up at 8:30. Meantime, to warm you up, some hot stuff from Donna Summer at Cruise.

0: Eddie Rabbit with a song all about Adelaide's weather at this time of the year. I love a rainy night at Classic Hits Cruise 1323, though we don't have any rain in the forecast for today. We've got a top of 14. It's going to be a cloudy day. It's currently 6 degrees and it's going to be okay for the next couple of days. Yeah, it's going to be nippy starts and tops around 14, 15 degrees, but a bit of blue sky on the way, which is great news as well. Hey, this weekend in Adelaide, we've got so many great shows, including at the Entertainment Centre Saturday night. She is so funny. Half South African, half New Zealander. Her name is Ursula Carlson, and she is one of the funniest people around.
1: I want to talk to you about something very important, something that affects us all, something that I know we hold close to the heart. Thongs. Jandals. Yeah. Flip-flops. Blokkies. That's what we call them in South Africa. You know what? We will never have world peace unless we can come up with a name for these shoes. No two countries share a name. You can get on a plane, travel to another country, go, excuse me, what do you call those summer shoes? You know, they go, they're tired, and they go, oh, you're talking, doot-doot. We're just, they don't even question, we go, yes, can I get a pair of doot-doot?
0: Ursula Carlson is playing at the Entertainment Centre this weekend, Saturday night. Looking forward to that show. Classic Hits Cruise 1323.

0: It's Paul Carrick at Classic Hits. Screws 13:23. It's Kev Mulcahy here for Craig Huggins. 8:27. 14's our top today. A bit of sunshine a bit later. It's currently 7 degrees. News came out yesterday that Australia Post are about to hike up the price of a postage stamp from $1.70 to $1.85 from September 1. Now, hands up who remembers when postage stamps, 20 years ago, you could send a standard letter for 50 cents. That then went up to 55 cents in 2008. By 2010, it was 60 cents, and then it jumped to $1 in 2016. And here we are in 2026 paying $1.85. Look, I can actually remember as a very young child in about the early 70s paying 7 cents for a postage stamp, and that was actually the price of a newspaper as well. I think newspapers are about $4.50, $4.80 for a newspaper. Now, it is inflation. And inflation came in at below what we thought it would yesterday, which is kind of good news. If you've got a mortgage, we've got more details on that coming up in Cruise News for you right after this.
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2: 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Pick go, your head up! 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
0: Cruise 1323. Adelaide traffic.
10: 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There's a breakdown on the north-south motorway near the South Road off-ramp at Croydon Park. A few accidents as well. Blake Road, Phillip Highway, Elizabeth South, Darley Road, Gamow Road, Paradise, Paynham Road, OG Road, Fullerton, Fullerton Road, Wattle Street. Another one on the freeway down track at Allgate. Emergency electrical work to Cormac Road, South Road, Wingfield. Plus ongoing road works, north-south motorway, McDonald Park, Brighton Road, Summerton Park, South Road, Helleran Hill and North-East Road at Klemzig as well. 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
12: Morning, I'm Harrison Preeve. Just one of the 19 Closing the Gap targets has been met 5 years out from the deadline. Early childhood education enrolment for First Nations children hitting 95%. Minister for Indigenous Australians, Malandiri McCarthy, has told the ABC there's a lot of work to do.
13: In particular around justice and out-of-home care. I'm absolutely determined, the Prime Minister's determined. As he said in February, failure is not an option.
12: A devastating house fire in Sydney's southwest SOS has claimed three lives. The blaze broke out in a granny flat in Wiley Park overnight. After gaining access to the property, crews made the grim discovery. Efforts are now underway to determine the cause of the fire. The US and Saudi Arabia have launched strikes on Iraq. America claims the blasts are in response to the attacks on American forces and Saudi oil facilities. And Hollywood actor Jared Leto is being accused of sexual misconduct by four women. They've spoken about their alleged experiences in a new BBC documentary claiming the incidents took place between 2002 and 2016.
11: Cruise 1323 Sport.
12: Day 6 of Glasgow done and dusted. Our swimmers completing their most successful ever Commonwealth Games. The gold rush continuing this morning, including both the men's and women's 4x100 medley relay. Kyle Chalmers says he's wrapped to share gold with Ben Armstrong. They couldn't be separated in the 50-metre butterfly.
14: To be able to actually stand on the podium with another Australian is something that I never could dream about.
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1: Partly cloudy and 14 today, cloudy and 15 tomorrow, partly cloudy for Saturday 15 and a shower or two 16 on Sunday. 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

0: remember the days of the old schoolyard. Classic hits, Cruise 1323. Ironically, that song was around when we were probably playing in the old schoolyard. For me, it takes me back to my days at Our Lady of Grace Primary School at Glengarry there, playing on the monkey bars. Mind you, they didn't have the monkey bars there for long in my time because so many kids were getting injuries, broken legs and arms and things. You'd be in this classroom full of kids with plaster all over them. Sister Kathleen said, enough is enough. We're getting rid of the monkey bars, which was a very sad day because they were my favourite part of the old schoolyard. It's Kev Mulcahy here for Craig Huggins. We've got a top of 14 today. It's currently 7 degrees. There's no rain in these clouds. We'll get a little bit of sunshine a bit later. And let's see how the driving to work is.
1: 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Adelaide traffic.
2: 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Croydon Parker breakdown on the north-south motorway at South Road. A car fire as well on Greenfield Road, Seaview Downs near the school. Elizabeth South to Spanish, Blake Road, New Phillip Highway. Another one in Paradise, Darley Road, Gamo Road. Paynham to Spanish, Paynham Road, OG Road, and another on the freeway down track near Old Mount Barker Road at Allgate as well. Plus some of the electrical works, Cormac Road, South Road in Wingfield. Need a new phone? 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That's Adelaide's latest traffic.
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0: It's a classic hits of the 60s, 70s and 80s at Cruise 1323. Good morning, it's Kev Okay here for Craig Huggins. Just before 9, 14's our top today. It's currently 8 degrees. Should we start to get concerned about this bird flu? If you're on Kangaroo Island or you're about to head across to Kangaroo Island for the weekend, one of the star attractions there where you get up close and personal with the seals is Seal Bay. That's going to be closed because of this bird flu. At the moment, South Australia is way ahead of the rest of the country with cases confirmed standing at 14, likely to jump to 25 because there's 11 cases that are being looked at the moment. Will we have another summer similar to what we had with the algal bloom where we didn't go to the beach for a year or so? Nobody went to their beach homes along the coast there because of the algal bloom, this time because of the bird flu, huh? Let's hope not. We'll check Cruise News in just a moment. Then we're going to kick off your workday with a 70s triple play. 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
16: 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In Unley Park, problems with the level crossing causing delays on Crossroad near Victoria Avenue. Some road plates in use after works, Grand Junction Road, Mangalth Road, Jepps Cross. Otherwise, ongoing road works, Heaslip Road, Penfield Gardens, Orford Road, Dover Gardens, South Road, Halloran Hill, Port Road, Alberton, Port Wakefield Road, Jepps Cross, South Road, Keswick and East of Parade at Gilman. 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
14: Morning, Harrison Creed here. Relief for borrowers, the big four banks all agreeing the Reserve is now done with its cycle of rate hikes. The prediction follows yesterday's lower than expected inflation figure of 3.8%, although Treasurer Jim Chalmers warns the fight's not over.
17: These are welcome numbers in the circumstances, but we know that we still have an inflation challenge in our economy.
14: The Victorian Parliament will today deliver a historic formal apology to victims and survivors of abuse in government schools. New Premier Ben Carroll is expected to acknowledge the harm suffered by victims and the failures that allowed the abuse to occur. Investigations found child sexual abuse was widespread in Victorian schools for five decades, affecting 403 schools and nearly 500 victims. And FIFA is facing fiery backlash over a proposal to sell stakes in its major competitions to private investors. Member associations would receive $40 million each if they back the plan. But European football's governing body has called an emergency meeting declaring football is not FIFA's to sell.
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14: Australia's wrapped up its most successful campaign in the pool at the Commonwealth Games ever. Our Aussie swimmers adding another 9 gold medals to the tally this morning, including in the men's and women's 4x100m medley relay. And Geelong's decided not to risk Paddy Dangerfield for tonight's MCG blockbuster against Collingwood. It's after the veteran hurt his hip in last week's win over Melbourne.
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19: Partly cloudy and 14 today, cloudy and 15 tomorrow. Partly cloudy for Saturday, 15, and a shower or two, 16 on Sunday. 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
20: 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How can I help?
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0: Morning, it's Kev Olkay here. We're going to get into a 70s triple play within the next 15 minutes. And so far in 2026, we've lost a lot of great artists from the 60s, 70s and 80s. Look no further than Bonnie Tyler. We lost her only a month ago. She gave us some great hits like Total Eclipse of the Heart. Got that lined up for you within the next 10 minutes, along with the Turtles from the 60s. And this one to kick off your Thursday workday from the Bee Gees at Cruise.

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Bonnie Tyler, Classic Hits, Cruise 1323. It's Kevin Mulcahy here. About to get into another 70s triple play for your Thursday workday. The 70s was so diverse. There were so many genres of music. Just to prove it with this 70s triple play, some classic soul from Free to Pain coming up, some Britpop from 10cc, and a bit of good old country music from Glen Campbell at Cruise.

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